0: Partly cloudy, partly sunny looks all right.
1: QME event going on at the showgrounds, second day. Tomorrow will be the last day, but today, lots of people still around.
0: Go and check it out. If there's one thing that'll blow you away, just the number of people that are in there, all from, you know, walk around, it's hard to find a local.
1: It's really nice that today that's the thing that will blow you away after the weather we've had recently.
0: Yeah, absolutely. Go and check out QME. Hey, I'm off for a couple of days. See ya.
1: Devo.
0: If you can smell deep heat, that'll be me and all the other over 50s playing cricket.
1: Wafting over the town from Harrop Park.
0: No naked flames near Harrop Park next few days. Somba's Homewrecker star and our 20-song marathon.

0: Cheesecake. Amy Shark there, wrapping up today's 20-song music marathon right here at Star. We've got another one happening for you tomorrow after 9, straight after Scotty and Kaylee for breakfast. Back tomorrow morning from 5, live and local, by the way. But next, more of Mackay and the Wit, Sunday's best music. We'll throw it back and play John Parr on the back end of this at Star.
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0: This is Mackay and the Whitsundays Best Music. You've got it locked on Star and you've got Don hanging out with you this morning. And I've got a question for you. Do your kids love fishing? We'll get amongst this if they do, because Tackle World Mackay have a kids fishing comp coming up. Yeah, registered through them. It's for 3-year-olds right through until 15-year-olds, and they have lots of prizes for this competition. It's going down Sunday, August 16, but definitely get in touch with the team at Tackle World Mackay to register and also get more details. But yeah, if your kids love fishing, get amongst that. How good is that? Harry Styles plays for you next at Star.
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0: best music. It all continues for you after 11 with this banger from Josh Ferrez, Like a Prayer. Yeah, it's a remake of that Madonna classic, Like a Prayer, and it's going to play on your radio in full inside the next 15. And we've got Macklemore and Kesha teaming up together for Good Old Days, playing straight after we check in with the newsroom for the very latest next right here at Star.
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4: Hi, I'm Phoebe Humphrey. The Oz Alert test has been confirmed for Monday, with Aussies being reminded mobile phones will ping across the country. The test will assess the scale of the technology before it's launched in October. Voice messages will still be delivered to landlines in remote areas. Emergency Management Minister says the two systems will run alongside each other this upcoming season.
5: This is a new technology. Obviously, it'd be great if we could use both systems to make sure that people are getting advice and notification if we need to advise people in those critical alert situations.
4: Reports this morning an Australian ISIS doctor wants to return home. It was originally thought Perth-born paediatrician Tarek Kamli was killed when he travelled to the Middle East more than a decade ago, but he's reportedly alive in an Iraqi prison. Shadow Foreign Affairs Minister Ted O'Brien telling Nine the coalition would never support someone like this coming back.
6: No, Sylvia, point blank. The coalition would be doing everything in its power to stop this person coming back and others.
4: The US has launched an 11th night of strikes against Iran. US Central Command says the attacks are designed to halt Iran's ability to threaten commercial shipping in the Strait of Hormuz. And industry groups are pleading with the federal government to freeze next month's twice-yearly alcohol tax. Melbourne is the most expensive place in the world to buy beer, with Sydney coming in third. A two-year freeze is current for tap beer, but bottled and canned drinks will be subject to the August increase.
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4: In sports, Stephen King has opened up on Melbourne's decision to part ways with Christian Petrarca, Clayton Oliver and Stephen May. The D's have surged from 14th last season to premiership contention. The coach telling Nine it was a big call to move on the star trio.
7: I think the best decision was for everyone involved to move on and reinvigorate their careers, and for us just to create some opportunity and a clean slate moving forward.
4: And mixed fortunes for the West Tigers, with the NRL judiciary slapping Latu Fainu with a three-match ban, while Adam Dewey is free to play against the Raiders. That's the latest news and sport.
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1: Star weather.
9: Today, mostly sunny, getting up to a top of 23 degrees in Mackay and Airlie, and 25 degrees in Proserpine and the Pioneer Valley. And tomorrow, you're in for another mostly sunny day.
3: Star is the home of Will and Woody for the drive home, and Mackay and the Whitsundays' best music now. This

0: Right across Mackay and the Wet Sundays with the best music. You've got it locked on Star, and you've got Dylan in this morning. And Jimmy, what are you up to?
1: Doing a bit of gardening and planting some trees, and a little bit too much.
0: Yeah, sounds like you're pretty busy for this Wednesday morning. Why do that? We'll continue more music. We'll throw it back to 2007 next and play Linkin Park's What I've Done in just a moment right here at Star.
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2: Word association has never been so much fun. Star's matchy match. Thanks to Harvey Norman Mackay with Scotty and Kaylee. 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

0: You're on Star. It's where you get up with Scotty and Kaylee for breakfast weekday mornings from 5 a.m. And it's also where you get two chances to win cash every single morning. Yeah, they love giving locals the opportunity to win some money. And your first chance is after 7 with Matchy Match. It's our game of word association, where basically you've got a match with the guys, and if you do that, you score some cash. Then after 8, we do Instagram, where you've got to get 5 questions right in 30 seconds. Do that and you score an instant $1,000 into your bank account. So for your chance to have a stack of fun and also win some cash, tune in to the guys again tomorrow morning from 5 right here at Star.
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0: Coming up on Star after midday, Paddy's taking over for your afternoon. And to kick things off, he's got your throwback lunch. And to start things off for that, from 1983, he's got New Year's Day from Year 2 to play. Straight after, we check in with the newsroom for the very latest. I'm out of here, though. See you bye. See ya.
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3: Hi, I'm Phoebe Humphrey. There are reports an Aussie paediatrician dubbed Dr. Jihad is still alive and now wants to come home. The Australian is reporting Tariq Kamli is behind bars in Baghdad, despite the initial belief the ISIS recruit had been killed in Syria almost a decade ago. Housing Minister Claire O'Neill has told Seven his case baffles her.
4: How someone who's a trained medical professional, who's trained to help people stay alive, ends up in a death cult, I simply cannot imagine. As far as I'm concerned, that person can rot in jail.
3: A 16-year-old boy has been charged with murder in Perth after allegedly stabbing his mother. Police were called to the Bentley home yesterday morning with officers finding the body of a 35-year-old woman. A 12-year-old girl is in hospital with serious injuries. Labor delegates have descended on Adelaide ahead of a three-day conference. The party said to use the conference to set key policies, including addressing cost of living and increasing tax on gas. PM Anthony Albanese speaking at a cabinet meeting earlier.
5: It's an opportunity for our party members to have a direct say in the direction of the country.
3: There are fresh fears of fuel rationing in Australia thanks to rising tensions in the Middle East. MST financial energy expert Saul Cavendish says the latest closure of the Strait of Hormuz is riskier than the first because the world has already tapped into oil reserves. And one of the nation's biggest unions says it's time the Union Jack was stripped from the flag. The AMWU has branded it a symbol of oppression.
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3: In sport, our Aussie swimmers are looking to make a splash after arriving in Glasgow for the Commonwealth Games. Olympic gold medalist Cam McAvoy is backing the team's emerging stars to shine.
6: We're 6 years out now from a home Olympic Games, and usually this is when you start to really see that surge and swell leading in from a lot of the younger athletes going into those home games.
3: They're on Seven, and Australian selectors are weighing up playing Scott Boland ahead of Josh Hazlewood in next month's test opener against Bangladesh. That's the latest news and sport.
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9: It's going to be partly cloudy today. Southeasterlies up to 30 kilometres an hour. So if you're up at Lambert's trying to look for some whales, I would suggest that the water is quite choppy. Tops of 22 in Airlie, 23 in Mackay, 24 in the Pioneer Valley, 25 in Proserpine. Tomorrow it'll be a mostly sunny start to the day, a bit of fog inland, and a bit of fog to start off your Friday as well, with a mostly sunny day afterwards.
2: 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Why don't we just
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9: We are going to be jumping into tracks from Mika. Underworld, Bamboo, all as we throw back for Wednesday. But right now, I wanted to jump into this from U2, one of my favourite tracks of theirs, celebrating a New Year's Day a little early. It's Star Mackay and the Witt Sundays.

0: workday just got a whole lot better. 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
3: 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I promise you it won't happen again.

Doing throwbacks for your lunchtime. It's Star McKay on the Wit Sunday. It's a bit of Mika for you. Fitzy Fest is back for 2026. If you want to head along, it's this Saturday from 4 through till 8. Market Stall is going to be art show, live music, right on the field there. Rides for all ages as well. And there's also an animal farm if you want to check that out. Let's jump into some more throwbacks right now. It's CeCe and the Music Factory on Star.

0: the Whiz Sundays, Bamboo. We are wrapping it up there, Patty, hanging with you. Scotty and Kaylee back tomorrow with 13:50 up for grabs, match and match. Scotty's on a break, actually, and going to play cricket, so Kaylee's back all on her lonesome, so you'll be playing matchy match with me. Coming up next, I got Benson Boone. Just announced an Australian tour. He's coming to Brisbane in November. How would he go at Harrop, though? I reckon there'd be enough people around McKaylee with Sundays that might want to come and see him instead of telling him. We should show him Mackay. Right, that's next up. Plus, I got new stuff from G Flip, Shaggy, Throwback. Come soon, Star.
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0: McLean the Witch Sundays at 90.7, Airlie Beach and Cannonvale. And we're going to be there this weekend, broadcasting live for the Airlie Beach Triathlon with the Redros kicking off from 5 a.m. in the morning and the first race from 6:30. So we'll be there for the first race, featuring Australia's top athletes. There's multiple Iron Men and women. And also, we're going to be broadcasting with drinks and giveaways. So if you're getting there a little early and need a little refreshment before you kick off the race, come and join us at the Airlie Beach Triathlon on Sunday, 6 till 9.
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0: Summer Kyle the Wit Sundays. And Paddy, hanging with you for your Wednesday with Brucey Boy up from one. Got new Sienna Spyro. Plus, have you seen Kylie's doco?
1: It's pretty good.
0: Another person who should come to Mackay. That would sell out immediately. That's from one. That's Star.
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1: Hello, I'm Michaela Carr. A former captain of the Socceroos has been told he's likely to have the terminal brain disease, CTE. Paul Wade says doctors first suspected he had the condition in 2024 as a result of repeated head knocks. CTE is only diagnosed after the death of a patient. Angus Taylor has taken aim at the federal government following reports an Australian ISIS doctor wants to come home. Tariq Kamlay is one of 12 Australian men in an Iraqi jail. The opposition leader not mincing his words.
2: He shouldn't come back. And the government should say that today. They should say he's not coming back to this country. And we're going to pull out all stops to prevent him from coming back to the country. And they have many levers.
1: A Perth teenager will appear in court today charged with murder after allegedly stabbing his mother and sister. A 35-year-old woman was found dead in her home at Bentley yesterday, his 12-year-old sister found nearby with serious injuries. Fewer than one in four women have been screened for cancer in the past year. A global report has found just 23% have been tested. Dr. Dane Chesley from the Peter MacCallum Centre is encouraging women to act.
3: A lot of younger women that would be developing breast cancer may have a genetic predisposition that perhaps runs in their families that they don't even know.
1: And the Foreign Minister Penny Wong has raised Australia's concerns with China about its specific missile test on the sidelines of the ASEAN summit meeting in the Philippines.
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4: Star Sport.
1: Australian cricket selector George Bailey says Josh Hazlewood is good to go for the first test against Bangladesh next month. That's despite the Aussie quick playing just six of Australia's last 16 tests due to injury.
5: Yeah, there has been some adjustments to his both his training and some of his physical prep to try and alleviate some of those setbacks that he's had.
1: And the Aussie team is touching down in Glasgow for the Commonwealth Games ahead of the opening ceremony on Friday morning our time. That's the latest news and sport.
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4: Star weather.
7: It's looking partly cloudy today across Mackay and the Whit Sundays, reaching for top temps of 22 in Airlie, 23 in Mackay, 24 in the Pioneer Valley, 25 in Proserpine. However, the next couple of days are looking sunny after a foggy start. There's only going to be some light winds in the forecast.
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0: Bit of Brucey Boy on Starware tomorrow. You could go for a little stroll past the Pioneer Shire Council building on Wood Street. Down to Bing's. You could also be strolling around Mackay Regional Council Civic Lawn. All those different spots. So where Illuminate is being held for the next four unforgettable nights. You're going to see large-scale projections, powerful First Nations storytelling, inspiring community artworks. It's on 6 through till 9 Thursday through till Sunday, and it finishes off at Caneland Park. So there's a little stroll that you can do through the Mackay City Centre as a part of the Mackay Festival of the Arts. Seems like it's going to be cool, so I'm going to head along on Friday with Miles Smith, Kylie up in a tick on Star.
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0: happiness. All I really need is a little. Something bring me back to the
1: It's a bit of Shaboozy on Star.
0: All I really need is a little goodness.
1: We are over the hump on the way to the weekend across Mackay and the Whit Sundays. And next up, we're going to check in with Em. She's going to be at Home Coast Shopping Centre with some freebies. That's next to this. It's a new track. Alex Warren. We've got Blink-182 and the Kid Laroi coming up soon. But if you're up for some freebies, Em's going to be at Home Co Shopping Centre. That's where you're headed in 10 at Star.
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0: around Mackay, and with Sundays 90.7 in Airlie Beach in Cannonvale. It's Paddy hanging with you. After two, I wanted to jump into Mr. Worldwide. More music while you work with Sia. Plus Snow Patrol. Jeez, remember the ending to Grey's Anatomy where this played? It's a moment in television history. We've got that song in particular after 2 o'clock right here at Star.
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2: Hello, I'm Michaela Carr. Origin Energy is investigating a suspected cyber attack. The Australian is reporting that an alleged hacker claims to have the personal details of about 2 million customers, including names, addresses and dates of birth. Former Socceroos captain Paul Wade is suspected of having the terminal brain condition CTE. His doctors have told him it's linked to repeated knocks to the head during his soccer career. Wade says it was first suspected in 2024. CTE can only be formally diagnosed after a patient dies. Barnaby Joyce has again distanced himself from one of his One Nation colleagues after it emerged that Queensland Senator Malcolm Roberts claimed some overseas COVID deaths were staged. Joyce has told Nine he doesn't believe that.
3: On things like that, it's a serious issue, and I believe that people don't stage the family members' deaths.
2: The federal government is defending a national emergency alert test, which is planned to go ahead on July 27. The siren will play on most phones for 10 seconds. Victims of domestic violence with a safety phone are being urged to turn off their device. And the consumer watchdog is taking action against Dusk, alleging it sold thousands of homewares that failed mandatory button battery safety standards. The ACCC claims more than 66,000 products, including candles and diffusers, were supplied without the required testing or safety warnings.
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2: The Dockers expect Shea Bolton to be right for Friday's derby after he missed the win over Port with a hand injury. While coach Justin Longmuir has told Seven, Jager O'Meara's ankle could see him sidelined for up to 4 weeks.
4: He won't need surgery on that ankle, but they still need a bit of time to get right.
2: And in the NRL, Broncos hooker Billy Walters is set to play his first game of the season this week against the Cowboys on Saturday.

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1: Star weather.
2: It's looking partly cloudy today across Mackay and the Whitsundays, reaching for top temps of 22 in Airlie, 23 in Mackay, 24 in the Pioneer Valley, 25 in Proserpine. However, the next couple of days are looking sunny after a foggy start. There's only going to be some light winds in the forecast.
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3: Me not working hard. Yeah, right. Picture that with a Kodak. Or better yet, go to town.

0: Star Mackay and the Whit Sundays, bit of Benson Boone. 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And you can enter it in at mackay.qld.gov.au/magicmeetsmackay. And if you do so, there's going to be a winner announced the 1st of September. They're going to win themselves 4 VIP tickets to the exhibition, plus $350 to spend at Canelands. 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So if you haven't purchased tickets to this and you want to head along, it's showing from December through till May next year. Disney the Exhibition, A Century of Magic. 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
20: 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We have full Zero Turns with steering wheels that will mow on slopes up to 30 degrees. Come see our range in Peel Street, Mackay. Remember, we are the Mowermen. Oh, yeah.
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0: Biebs on Star Mackay and the Wet Sundays, and this Saturday, Don, your best frog, because Cup Day's coming up, but early race course. There's going to be DJs live racing, bookies, TAB on site, gamble responsibly. DJ Spice is coming all the way from Melbourne for this event. So if you're in the mood to have a bit of a flutter, again, gamble responsibly, just head on down to early race course. Kicks off from 11 this Saturday on Star.
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0: Sukarno with Sunday's best music on Star. Coming up after three, Harry Styles, who's currently on a massive world tour, and he sprinted to the middle of the stage of one of his gigs and he forgot something very important. That's the audience picking up the slack for the fact that he forgot his microphone. As it was, plays next to this. Taylor's in as well. I loved you, came back when it from three on Star.
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2: Hello, I'm Michaela Carr. Origin Energy says it doesn't believe customers' credit card or bank details have been accessed during a potential cyber attack. Origin says it's investigating the incident and whether it involves some unauthorised access to data. It says the Australian Cyber Security Centre and Federal Police have been notified. Former captain of the Socceroos, Paul Wade, has been told he's likely to have the terminal brain disease, CTE. Wade has told the ABC doctors first suspected he had the condition in 2024 after he was urged to get help.
13: My family and friends were saying, look, you've got to go to see a psychologist, psychiatrist, whatever it was, because you are changing.
2: CTE is only diagnosed after the death of a patient. The Gates Foundation has revealed that founder Bill Gates and his staff met Jeffrey Epstein about 30 times between 2011 and 14. An external review by the foundation has found Gates knew about Epstein's 2008 sex offence conviction and there were staff concerns about their association. About 60 bikes have been stolen from a men's shed operation in Darwin. The donated bicycles had been repaired by the members of the volunteer organisation before they could be sent to remote Indigenous communities. And Qantas has been named Australia's most on-time airline. More than 81% of domestic and regional flights left on time in the year to June. It's the eighth year in a row that the Flying Kangaroo has taken out the title.
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2: Australian sprinter Torrey Lewis has set a new Australian record for the 100 metres at a meet in Slovakia. In the race, she beat five-time Olympic champion Elaine Thompson-Herra. Lewis will compete in the 100 and 200 as well as the 100 relay events at the upcoming Commonwealth Games in Glasgow. And a major blow for the Crows with defender Mark Keane set to miss Adelaide's home game against Collingwood tomorrow night. He's battling illness with Nick Murray, his likely replacement. That's the latest news and sport.
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0: for Kindlimit Sunday's best music on Star. Hey, it's the last day for Australia's largest regional mining event. That's why there's a few extra cars in town. Scotty's been talking about it early this morning. It's at Mackay Showgrounds. There's live demonstrations, industry experts, machinery and solutions, and unrivaled networking opportunities. So if that's you, that could be the way to go. Otherwise, that's the reason why there's a few extra cars around town, and that'll continue to be the case over the next couple of days because Festival of the Arts is happening at the moment with Illuminate kicking off tomorrow. Taylor Swift, weed us up soon on Star.
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0: with Sunday's best music, bit of you two for you. I'm Patty hanging out. It's about time to play some Mariah Carey. Drive home along with Acacia Roads. Troye Sivan, Derulo will make up the next 15 minutes here at Star.
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0: Dave, Alan, Patty, keeping you company. Coming up after four, I wanted to bring through a few classics, including this from the Thompson Twins. Springer in. Gotta keep them separated. Hey! Plus, a bit of Good Charlotte. That's all up from four. Across Mackay and the Whit Sunday is here on Star.
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1: Hello, I'm Michaela Carr. A win for Rebel Wilson in the federal court. The Aussie actor was being sued by fellow actor Charlotte McGuinness, who claimed she'd been defamed by a series of social media posts. The judge overseeing the defamation case ruling in her favour, finding Ms. McGuinness had failed to establish that the matter had caused or was likely to cause harm. Origin Energy has confirmed it's investigating a suspected cyber incident affecting about 2 million customers. In a statement to the ASX, the company says the compromised data does not include bank account or credit card details. A former deputy chief medical officer says Australia is surrendering to organised crime. It comes amid warnings illegal tobacco is generating billions of dollars for organised crime. Dr. Nick Coatsworth has told the press club Australia needs to do more.
2: Even if we solve this problem, it's still going to be there for years or decades afterwards, which is what my colleague from University of Sydney, Ed Jegasothy, said in a Radio National interview earlier this year. So we are really faced with a troubling public policy problem.
1: The flag will be centre stage at the National Labor Conference tomorrow, with the AMWU calling for the Union Jack to be removed. The union has branded it a symbol of oppression. And the soccer world is in shock after former Socceroos captain Paul Wade revealed he's likely to have the terminal brain disease, CTE. Wade says doctors first suspected he had the condition in 2024.
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3: Star Sport.
1: A massive out for the Crows with the defender Mark Keane withdrawing from tomorrow night's round 20 opener against Collingwood. Keane is struggling to shake off illness and will be replaced by Nick Murray. And Australia's Fox sisters Jess and Nomi have joined Kate Eckhart to win the gold medal in the kayak cross time trial at the Canoe Slalom World Championships. It's the second world title for the trio after they won the event in 2023. That's the latest news and sport.
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2: Star weather.
3: It's going to be partly cloudy overnight with southeasterlies up to 30 clicks and down to 13 in Mackay and Airlie, quite cold. Tops of 23 in Airlie tomorrow, 24 in Mackay, 25 in the Pioneer Valley and Proserpine. It'll be mostly sunny for the next couple of days with a bit of fog rolling in from the morning.
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Mackay and the Whitsundays.

0: We play McKay with Sunday's best music, just like that. It's Good Charlotte and Patty keeping you company for your afternoon. Hey, soon an artist that had the biggest 2025, I think, and imagine. This particular song is pipped to take out the Grammy for Song of the Year. Olivia Dean in minutes, plus we've got Train, Bon Jovi. We'll take a look at what's happening during Will and Woody from Five as well on Star.
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0: McConnell with Sundays and Patty with you. Got Bieber up inside the next 10. Will and Woody from 5 as well, and they are going to be locking in their first date for Will's national DJ tour. So stick around for that from 5. And Will's also broadcasting live from Corsica at the moment, and he's only there for a few more days, so quite bronzed when he gets back, I would imagine. It's Will and Woody from 5 and Bieber up next on Star.
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0: is me done for the day. Kaylee's back tomorrow for Star Breakfast. Scotty is off for the next couple of days. He's playing cricket. But there's $1,350 on the line for Matchy Match. And I'm going to be jumping on the phone to have a crack at that. Another $1,000 after 8 o'clock. And Kaylee all by her lonesome. So you're going to have to call through at 1-300-891-929 to keep her company. Willa Woody up next. And I'll be back tomorrow from 7 and then properly from 12 on Star.
1: For Mackay and the Whitsundays' best music, you've come to the right place. The Naughties tunes you love.

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7: Hello, I'm Makata Carr. Comments by Pauline Hanson on domestic violence have been called atrocious. The One Nation leader suggesting victims could simply leave an environment where they don't feel safe. The senator telling Tapped Media, DV is a two-way street.
8: And if these women are getting abused by men out there, then don't put up with it.
7: Origin Energy says customer credit card and bank details haven't been stolen during a cyber attack. Origin says it's investigating the incident and the Australian Cyber Security Centre and Federal Police have been notified. Rebel Wilson has had a defamation case against her dismissed. The Aussie actor was being sued by Charlotte McGuinness over a series of social media posts. A federal court judge ruling in Rebel's favour, finding Ms McGuinness had failed to establish that the matter had caused or was likely to cause harm. Thousands of Domino's workers could be entitled to compensation after being underpaid. The federal court has found the pizza giant misled franchisees by directing them to underpay thousands of drivers and in-store staff under an old employment agreement. This happened for more than 5 years, while key entitlements were also excluded. And Aussie cricketer David Warner has pleaded guilty to drink driving. The 39-year-old was pulled over in April and returned a a 0.104 blood alcohol reading, more than double the legal limit, after he said he'd only had three glasses of wine. The admission could threaten his captaincy at the Sydney Thunder.
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7: The Dockers expect Shea Bolton to be right for Friday's derby after he missed the win over Port with a hand injury. While coach Justin Longmuir has told Seven, Jager O'Meara's ankle could see him sidelined for up to 4 weeks.
9: He won't need surgery on that ankle, but they still need a bit of time to get right.
7: And in the NRL, Broncos hooker Billy Walters is set to play his first game of the season this week against the Cowboys on Saturday, following a lengthy recovery from an ACL injury. That's the latest news and sport.
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4: Star weather.
10: It's going to be partly cloudy overnight with southeasterlies up to 30 clicks and down to 13 in Mackay and Airlie, quite cold. Tops of 23 in Airlie tomorrow, 24 in Mackay, 25 in the Pioneer Valley and Proserpine. It'll be mostly sunny for the next couple of days with a bit of fog rolling in from the morning.
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0: in the Mediterranean with my daughter yesterday, you know, so it's hard.
1: Oh, well, me and my daughter had a similar moment. We ate carrots hunched over a heater last night, which was kind of cool. So, you know, really similar kind of exotic experiences with our respective daughters.
0: It's all about the quality time, mate. It's not about how you spend it.
1: 100%. I know. I'd prefer to eat carrots in front of a heater than on a beautiful pontoon in Corsica in hot weather. I know that's where I'd want to be. Right there. Now, speaking of exotic experiences, though, Will, you, my friend, are kicking off your national tour very, very shortly. It's not next week. Yep. Not next week, guys, but the following week. We are traveling all over the country, going to your venues, your celebrations. And, Will, I'm so excited to announce that we have locked in our first event on the national tour, and we will be talking to that person later in the show. Get excited. What's your
0: That's
1: number
0: not the
1: one?
0: Women's Wellness Night, is it?
1: No. No, mate, no. We'll just have to find out, Will. We'll just have to find out.
0: It is. It's the Women's Wellness
1: not,
0: Night.
1: Not, it is. Not necessarily. Not necessarily.
0: Women 40 to 60 what? Wellness Night.
1: Can't confirm or deny. It's happening later in the show. Right up next, though, Will, I need people to call who work in a cafe or who have worked in a cafe. Even better if you're a barista in a cafe. I need a question answered.
0: Is this about your coffee order?
1: It is to do with my coffee order, but like a lot of people have experienced what happened to me, and we just need someone who works in a cafe to answer the question. It's Will and Woody driving you home.
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0: It's Will and Woody. Lizzie, who's going to be on your radio in about 10 minutes time to talk about an interesting new venture that I think only she could be responsible for. Right now, though, Woods, you've asked people to call who work in cafes.
1: Yeah, specifically cafes. Double points if you're a barista. And that's because I want to talk about a moment that I know that every single person listening has definitely experienced. It happened to me a couple of days ago. Please don't tease me, but I went for my first bike ride since the birth of my second baby. I finally just a day cleared up and I could go for a big ride. It was great. And thank you.
0: It's not your first bike ride. You ride to work.

0: work every day. What are you talking about, you ding dong?
1: First legit bike ride. Like first, like
0: what,
1: get out and
0: qualifies as a legit. Is it just the lycra? Do you need to put the shoes on?
1: It's the full lycra.
0: Flip clops on.
1: It's the shoes and it's lycra. It's getting to a destination. So it's like getting out in the bush, getting on the tracks, and just going as far as you can. I love it. It breeds life into me. But so first time that I've done it since the birth of the second baby. And when I got to the destination where I wanted to go, I saw a cafe and I was like, here we go. All I want is a little piece of chocolate cake and I want to enjoy a little piece of chocolate cake with a coffee. Because that's the dream when you're riding. So I go in there and the lady goes, ooh, she made that noise as I walked into the cafe. She goes, ooh. And I was like, that's not a good noise. And then she said, what are you after? And I was like, I was just hoping to get a coffee and just a little slice of cake there. And she said, we can do the cake, but unfortunately we've turned the machine off.
0: Now, Will.
1: The amount of times that I have heard we've just turned the machine on. And in my head, I'm not a confrontational person, but in my head, I'm like, turn the machine back on. Like at the end of the day, here's the thing. And this is what I want to know from people who have worked
0: 20 cents
1: in
0: coffee.
1: Yeah, no, I fully get that. But I need to know from people who have worked in cafes. Is it actually
0: come during opening hours?
1: Is it the cafe was open. How was I able to get a cake? How was I able to get in the door? The cafe was open. I was in there.
0: But you've got to shut it down. It takes a while to clean the machine.
1: So this is the question that I want to ask. And it sounds like you were a barista, so it sounds like you're fighting the fight early for the baristas.
0: Can
1: Josie,
0: I also just say that nothing gave me more joy than particularly if some flog walked in lycra.
1: Full lycra.
0: At like 3 or 4 o'clock in the afternoon. It's like, can I just get a cheeky? And I'm like, no, mate, I'd love to help. But
1: so
0: that's a lovely feeling. It's a lovely, as a 21-year-old tip rat, as someone, it was a lovely feeling.
1: That's what I think's going on. And that's why I want to ask people, Josie, you're a barista. Is it actually that hard to turn the machine back on, or are you just doing it because you can't be bothered making me a coffee?
2: I don't know why the coffee machine's already off. So personally, I would just turn the machine back on unless, you know, it was going through a cleaning system. But if it hadn't been cleaned yet, then I would just turn it back on. The only reasonable thing I could say on the barista's part is that it was being cleaned, but if it wasn't clean, yeah, I would just turn it on. And why is it off already? That's really confusing. I would have just turned it back on.
1: You sound like a great barista. You sound like a great barista, Josie. Definitely better than Will. Definitely better than Will over there, who enjoys telling people.
0: It's the cleaning thing. So it takes a long time to, like, you put the blind baskets on and then you have to, like, recirculate the chemicals through the machine and coffee granules are everywhere and it's, like, a whole day's mess that you have to clean up and then you turn it off. It's a half-hour job to clean it up and turn it off. And then so to turn it back on again is, like,
1: But surely you can just make one coffee and surely your machine's a little bit dirty. But, you know, you've got a little happy cyclist out there who's enjoying a coffee with a cake. We got Chloe here, who is also a barista. How hard is it for you to turn the machine back on?
3: Well, it's similar kind of to what the person before me said. You do have to cycle chemicals through the machine, and if you turn it back on and have to make a customer a coffee after that, you can't really give them the first couple shots because it's still got chemical in it.
1: What if, Chloe, so next time someone says to me, because this, I'm sure this will happen to me again, I like to have a coffee in the afternoon. So if they say the machine's off, do you think it's reasonable for me then to say, give me a chemical shot?
3: You know what? I'm a coffee lover, so I've gone away from the barista scene now, but after working at cafe for 3 years, I understand the need to have that caffeine when you've walked into the coffee shop and it's open as well. So I honestly do think it's pretty reasonable to turn it back on. Maybe that's because I'm not a barista anymore, so I don't understand the pain quite as much.
0: Yeah.
3: Look.
0: It has a lot to do with how they look, though, doesn't it?
1: Thanks for the call,
0: like,
1: Chloe.
0: You know, because you kind of do make an exception at 3 o'clock in the afternoon if they come across as a nice guy.
1: I'm a lovely guy. I'm affable. I'm an affable guy.
0: It's the cyclist gear, man.
1: Yeah. I was going clip clack click clack click clack. She hears that and she's like, close the doors. Click click click.
0: Hey,
1: click,
0: right
1: click,
0: up next. We're going to be finding out who cheat more, men or women.
4: Whoa!
0: It's been a study that's been done.
1: Whoa.
0: Yes, yes. Whoa. Reading studies over here in Corsica, guys. That's where I'm spending my time.
1: There you are.
0: Just getting it done. You know, I love a study. I love a study. This is a hot one.
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0: It is Will and Woody. Hope you're having a wonderful drive home. The brilliant Lizzie Who is going to join us very shortly. And everyone's favourite phone alone convince us you're in the car with somebody else is coming up. But Woods, I want to talk a little bit about cheating, which is, you know, not a great topic, but interesting, fascinating. Mm-hmm. The question I've got for you, and we're going to come back to this shortly, is can you still be in the relationship post-cheating?
1: So short answer.
0: Have a little bit of a think about
1: oh,
0: that.
1: Oh, sorry.
0: Hey, have a think about that. I don't want your answer now.
1: All right, fair
0: enough. Answer.
1: Fair
0: enough. Give me a longer one later.
1: Okay.
0: Now, the study that I was reading, you know, every now and then a sexologist or a psychologist comes out and they're like, oh, here are the facts, guys. Mm-hmm. So the big clickbait piece for this article was who cheats more, men or women? And he basically said it's pretty even, to be honest.
1: How disappointing if you clicked on the story. Like, how flattening is that? Like,
0: well, no,
1: egg on your face if you clicked on it because you don't get an answer.
0: He came home also with something which was very, very predictable, I feel like. Yeah. You kind of would have known this anyway, was that he was talking about how we cheat, men and women.
1: Ah, okay.
0: And he basically said women smart.
1: Yeah, like, it makes sense.
0: And if they cheat, they go the whole hog. They go like, I'm keen on that person. I'm going to get it done. No one's going to have any idea.
1: Mm-hmm.
0: Like, they're very good at covering their tracks. Men, just idiots.
1: Men like, still can't get their heads around the iCloud and just all get done. It's just like, guys, the iCloud, it's shared. Stop it's doing it.
0: With your kids' iPad, guys. They wake up to the messages in the morning.
1: Yeah.
0: So they have, but men also, they're not as tactical about it. They'll just get drunk. They'll hook up. They won't get, go the whole nine yards either. They'll just do something really stupid.
1: Yeah.
0: Like they'll kiss a colleague or whatever it is without actually, and then they won't cover it up at all. So none of that's surprising.
1: Yeah.
0: I think one of the most fascinating things about cheating men and women wise, if you want to genderify the debate, is another study that I read a while ago, love cheating studies, where it's just very, very interesting, where they said that men prefer their partner to emotionally cheat on them.
1: Yep.
0: Whereas women prefer their partner to physically cheat on them.
1: Yeah.
0: As opposed to emotionally cheat on them.
1: Yeah.
0: And there was this fascinating bit about how, like, that's because like in a very biological sense, women need a guy, like would mate with a man and then would require him for protection while she was pregnant and then in the infancy of their child. So she's like, I don't want you to emotionally cheat on me because that means you'd be attached to another partner and then you'd look after them rather than me.
1: Whoa.
0: And men similarly, in a biological sense, like a caveman sense, men would much prefer women to emotionally cheat rather than physically cheat, because physically cheat means that they get pregnant with somebody else. So procreating with them.
1: This is back like in caveman days, right? You're talking about this started
0: exactly.
1: Exactly.
0: So it's huge. It's so intense on so many levels, this idea of cheating. And yet it's also so like hilariously, like so many things with us, just like a massive evolutionary hang up that we can't get over because it's so confronting for us. It's like 450 million years of evolution and we just can't get over it. But back to the question, Woods, can you still be in a relationship post cheating? Because my younger me says no, because the only time I remember I actually cheated with someone, I cheated on my girlfriend at the time when I was a lot younger, and then I broke up with her the next day because I was like, oh, I clearly don't want to be with her.
1: Uh-huh.
0: That was really dumb. Not fair to be with her anymore. Broke up with her.
1: Yeah.
0: But older me now, like with kids, like if Sem came to me and was like, hey, I've cheated on you, I'd be like, that sucks. Let's work this out.
1: Wow, that's the green, that's the green light, Sem, if you're listening. You're over there in Corsica. Go and see a Corsican chap tonight. Sorry, Will, I'm just ducking to the local fish bar. Don't stay up.
0: My relationship. Don't look too much into it. The local fish bar. But is that the same for you? Because that's When I thought about it, that's exactly how I feel about it.
1: It's for me, if I'm putting myself in the world where Mims cheated on me, God, it's hard to go there mentally. I don't think it's so
0: women
1: black and white as to
0: you'd have no idea.
1: This whole chat's terrified me. This whole chat's absolutely terrified me. No, I fully trust you, Mim, if you're listening. But I think if she cheated, it's not so obvious as can we stay together or will we break up? It's like this has now spawned a very serious conversation about where we think this relationship's at, and probably with the help of a third party, I dare say. So I don't think it's like you cheated on me, it's over. It's like, oh, you cheated on me. This relationship's a bit broken at the moment. Definitely.
0: You have to agree on that. I think we have to acknowledge, like, we've got a problem.
1: There's a problem. So, let's try and figure it out. And I think, like, the sad thing about it is, like, in a way that's positive that, like, I'm glad this has sparked the conversation, because otherwise we would have just continued going along in probably a broken relationship. So by you cheating, it's led us to these serious chats. But I think from those serious chats, there's a world where you can stay together. But I think also it's like, maybe you decide, oh, I think we should end things.
0: It's an indication of the fact that the writing's on the wall.
1: Yes.
0: But it's funny, though, because I remember hearing Alain de Botton talk about this, and he was saying, like, a lot of people say that it's such a negative thing when, you know, in the past when you'd hear about parents that were fighting a lot and you'd hear this cliche, they're just staying together for the kids.
1: Yeah.
0: You know, they're just staying together for the kids.
1: Yeah.
0: He was like, I cannot think of a more honourable reason to stay with a person than for your kids. Like, if you can work it out between you,
1: I think kids feel it though as well. Like, I'm not necessarily for the right. If you're staying together just for the kids, trust me, the kids feel it. They know when you're not into it, and I think that would lead to potentially more intimacy issues later on. Jeez, we're getting deep on a Wednesday. My God.
0: Oh, mate, it's tough. I mean, Sam was down at the local fish shop last night checking out with some Corsican fisherman. I just wanted to air it in a very indirect way. How would you deal with this situation, mate? My wife's been sleeping around Corsica for the last 2 weeks. It is deep. It is deep. And it's about to get very shallow because Lizzie Hu is going to be in the studio right up next. Love in it. A great way.
2: 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Are you any good at matching words? Congratulations! 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
2: 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Thanks to Harvey Norman Mackay with Scotty and Kaylee. 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

0: Good afternoon, everyone. It is Will and Woody. I hope you're having a wonderful, wonderful drive home. We are very, very lucky to have Lizzie Hu back in the studio. Yay. Welcome back, Lizzie. Yeah, good. I was just about to say, Woody and I were both, we both had days off recently. You've been the fill-in. You've been the choice fill-in.
1: Yes, I have.
2: The go-to. You're the number one fill-in for this radio show, Lizzie. So congratulations.
1: Straight off.
0: Very much feels like you are, you're the first choice and very much, I don't know, it feels like we've got a bit of a thing going on. But our first question is, who is the better radio host to work with?
2: I like that. Finally, because we've been arguing a lot about that behind your back, Lizzie.
1: Oh, really?
2: Trying, like, pitching our wares. Like, I think me and Lizzie's chemistry was way better. Like, a lot of that stuff going on.
1: The chemistry? Well, I don't think I can
0: say chemistry. I didn't use the C word. I mean, that's all you, Woody. But
2: work chemistry. Work chemistry. Not romantic chemistry.
0: Who was the better person to work with?
1: Who was the better person to work with?
0: Yeah.
1: I can't say that.
2: I think what I can say, though, is that we literally just had this conversation before. We were talking about, have we got the details for what you're here to promote?
1: Yeah.
2: And I was kind of rifling through bits of paper.
1: Oh, yeah.
2: And then, Lizzie, you said, oh, Will's got it. Geez, we did miss you, Will. We missed that.
1: I think we have worked out that we need Will.
2: Yes.
0: Direction.
1: We're the kinds of people that need a Will. So I'll say
0: you need
1: Will.
0: A Will in your life.
1: I need a Will. I
0: think good answer. Will. Well done. Yeah. I think it had to be said. I just did that for myself.
1: He fished it out of us. He got it.
0: That was actually like the question that unlocks the rest of the interview because we wouldn't have continued otherwise. Now, let's talk about a cool and very surprising thing that you're doing, can I just say.
1: Surprising? Why?
0: A one-day event on Tuesday, the 28th of July, 362 Little Collins Street, Melbourne, in collaboration with CP Authentic Asia. You're doing a pop-up restaurant? Is that right?
1: It's like a pop-up restaurant. I'll be there. I'll be serving food. So
2: just to confirm, Lizzie, because Liv came to me and said that Lizzie Hu wants to come in and talk about this pop-up restaurant. Mm. And I was like, ooh, times are tough. She's doing a five-minute stand-up spot like in a noodle store. So this is completely away from stand up.
1: I am food. I am food.
2: So is this
1: food
2: just,
1: and beverage?
2: Is this just a big move into the food industry?
1: I love
2: or?
1: Food.
2: Okay.
1: I'm a big, and I hate the term, but I'm going to use it, foodie. Oh. I hate that word.
2: Okay.
1: But it's exactly who I am.
2: Okay.
1: So I love food and particularly noodles, big noodles fan.
2: Okay, so are you making the noodles at this one-day
1: I'll
2: event?
1: I have a hand in preparing the noodles.
2: Okay.
1: No, you're not, mate. I'll put on an apron.
2: Okay, so what's
0: do
2: the
0: you
2: secret?
0: Have a history? Off mic, Lizzie, you were having a swipe at the recently deceased Anthony Bourdain. And
1: I'm changing my mind about who I like better. Okay, yes.
0: But that made me think that you actually have like a history in the hospo industry.
1: I did so much hospo uni and I worked in coffee shops, I worked in nightclubs, I worked in bars and like really quite fancy ones. When I went overseas, I worked in restaurants, I was getting tips and stuff like that. I think I worked in
0: tips.
2: What's the way to get a tip, Lizzie? If you're really working for a tip, what's the secret?
1: No harm with a little flirting. I will say that.
2: Okay. All right. So Will's just ordered the spaghetti bolognese. He's asked you for your choice in wine to pair with the spaghetti bolognese.
1: Oh,
2: flirt
1: yes.
2: with Will, Lizzie.
1: Oh, have you? Excuse me. Excuse me, gentlemen. Excuse me.
0: Wow.
1: Senor.
0: Wow, did you just...
1: Excuse me, senor. Can I interest you in the Sangiovese? It is has a great depth, just like you.
0: Wow.
1: That was God.
0: God.
1: Are you
0: brings out his money
1: collar?
0: Clip. Brings out his money clip. Just trying to find the 50 in here somewhere. My God. Throw some money at this chick.
1: I was much younger. I had natural moves.
0: We love you, Lizzie. We're looking before at a photo of you in 2007 when you moved to London. Because I know you're going over for the Edinburgh Fringe very shortly as well. That's a wild time to be going over. You must have been very young. Do you remember anything specifically from being over there at that age?
1: I just finished uni. I'd done like a year in Canada and traveling and stuff like that. Mm-hmm. And then I was like, all right, now it's time for my career.
2: Oh, yeah.
1: And I'm going to move to London.
2: Yes.
1: And I studied advertising at uni and I was like, I'm going to make it in the advertising industry.
2: Hell yeah.
1: I put my name and like my CV at all these HR recruitment places. And they were pretty much all just like, well, you have zero experience. They're like, you're really going to have to start from the bottom. And when I say the bottom, I was like, stuffing envelopes.
2: I did reception.
1: I did reception at an advertising agency for ages.
2: Whoa.
1: I ended up getting a internship.
2: Okay. Here
1: total,
2: we go.
1: Yeah, total nepotism, though. From my auntie's godson.
2: Yeah. Nice. We've got a photo here, Lizzie, of you.
1: Yes.
2: This is really interesting stuff. So you looks like one of the dirtiest doonas I've ever seen in my life. Is it a Simpsons-inspired pillow? And
1: I don't know.
2: You're also wearing like a Nepalese beanie in bed.
1: Because it was so cold and we didn't have any heating. I shared a room with my friend. I was so poor. We shared a room out. Housemates were these two Italian guys. One, what was his name? Luca. He had an obsession with Celine Dion. He was so Celine Dion obsessed.
2: Yeah. Love Luca.
1: So every Saturday morning, we would just wake up to Luca with his laptop open singing Celine Dion. And then the other Italian guy, Giovanni, he was a part-time hash dealer. So we would have all these people.
2: What a combo.
1: What a combo. Because he's two Italians.
2: When did stand-up start then?
1: Well, I did.
2: It in marketing in London.
1: Yeah, came back to Australia and I got jobs in like editorial magazines for some reason. And I worked in that for ages. Eventually got into stand-up when I was so sick of my like marketing job. I was so bored. I was so, so bored. And I just was like, I need to do something creative. And I went and I was seeing the psychologist and she was like, you need to like just start experimenting, do whatever. And I just was doing all these courses at Sydney Community College.
2: Oh, yeah.
1: And I did millinery. I did sewing.
2: Hell yeah.
1: And then I got a...
2: Hell yeah, you did.
1: I was really killing it. and then I got an email that was like, try stand-up comedy. Or the other course, Introduction to Small Talk.
2: Ooh,
1: at Sydney Community College.
2: Okay. Wow.
1: And I wanted to do Introduction to Small Talk, but it was booked out. So
2: sliding doors moment.
1: Sliding doors moment. And so I did the stand-up comedy one, and at the end he did like a friends and family show, and I really enjoyed it. And I thought, oh, okay, this could be a bit of fun. So I just used to do it as a hobby outside of work.
0: Are you kidding?
2: Well, yeah, that's amazing.
0: So cool, Lizzie. Yeah. Well, your small talk's shit, but you're an amazing comedian.
1: I know. My small talk is really still terrible.
2: Like, maybe re-enroll to that course. It's not too late. No, it's not too late.
1: I'm straight to deep talk. I'm a deep talk girl.
0: You're a fascinating cat, Lizzie. I also found out that you'd got a tennis podcast called Pod Labor Arena with Mike Goldstein. I mean, I don't really know.
2: You a tennis fan? Like, are you? Do you
1: I
2: know
1: am
2: a
1: now.
2: Lot
1: about? I played tennis as a kid, but now I'm talking about it every week.
0: Well, most importantly,
1: listen to
0: most
1: it.
0: Importantly, you can get the tennis chat or you can get the noodles.
1: Oh, the
0: most
1: noodles.
0: Importantly,
2: yes.
0: Yeah, so Tuesday, the 28th of July, which is next Tuesday
1: in Melbourne,
0: at Little Collins.
1: Yes.
0: 362 Little Collins Street in Melbourne, and in collaboration with CP Authentic Asia. And go get some noodles on Lizzie Hu.
2: And she will be flirting with you to try and get tips as
1: well. I will. If I give you a wink, it's a good sign.
0: Jesus. Thanks, Lizzie. Bye. It's Will and Woody.
3: 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Now with 20% more stories about Woody having IBS, put the hummus dip down, Woody.
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13: Hi, I'm Sally Pearson. With less than a week before the Comm Games, Aussie sprint star Tori Lewis has broken her own Australian 100-metre record again. The 21-year-old clocked a blistering 11.04 seconds at a meet in Slovakia, beating Olympic champ Elaine Thompson-Herah. Eels NRLW star Cassie Tohi-Hiku will miss two matches after taking the early guilty plea for a hip-drop tackle in the loss to the Titans on the weekend. And in water polo, Australia's Olympic silver medalist, the Stingers, face Italy tonight in the quarterfinals of the World Cup in Sydney.
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0: It is Will and Woody.
1: I hope you're having a wonderful drive home. The quiz is just around the corner, and all the details of the DJ Will tour very, very shortly.
2: So, very special edition of Phone Alone. It's the dog edition. And that is because Barnaby Joyce was doing an interview with Sarah Ferguson, and I'm about to play some audio of it. But effectively, he claims that he keeps getting interrupted by a dog. But as you'll hear from the audio, it just doesn't sound like there's a dog there.
3: Are you really comfortable with where she is taking you?
4: I think... Sit down! Sorry. Jesus. It's a dog. I think that it's incredibly important.
2: There's no dog there. There's no dog.
4: Sit down! So,
2: I think he was just using it as a way to get out of a hard question, right? So he's been a poor player because right now, can you guys be better than Barnaby Joyce at convincing Will and I that you are in the car with a dog?
5: Will and Woody's Phone Alone.
2: Okay, so convince us you're in a car with a dog. We decide, is there a dog actually there or are you just doing a fake dog? Andrew, you've got a dog in your car.
6: I do. How you going?
2: Good, mate. We're good. What's the breed of the dog?
6: He's a big Roddy. He's about 3 years old.
2: Big Roddy. What's his name?
6: His name's Jack.
2: Jacko. Okay. If you can try and get a bark out of Jack.
6: Hey, Jack. Speak. Speak. Good boy, Jack. Come on, Jack. Good boy, Jack. Good boy. Oh. Is that enough? Do you want me to get him to do some more?
2: Oh, I enjoyed the panting as well. That was really good. Okay, Will, I don't know how well you heard that, but this is... I'm going to break it down, okay? Brilliant bark from the get-go here. We've got a player, and I love it.
1: Great bark.
2: Now, I think there was also a little bit of talk over there to the point where I was like, there's definitely two beings there because the bark and the pat was going over Andrew's voice. But I think Andrew and his mate are sitting in a car and it's his mate, a human mate called Jack, who is doing a dog bark. Do you agree with me?
1: Yeah, that was my thought as well.
2: Yeah.
1: It did sound a lot like a Rottweiler. Like, it was a very deep bark. I think if it had have just been the bark, I might have bought it. But I'm wondering if the pant...
2: It's too much.
1: ...was gilding the lily.
2: Yeah, it was too much.
1: So to speak.
2: Andrew, we think you're in the car with another human who is doing a dog bark.
6: Yeah, you're correct. That's my mate Jake.
2: Yeah, go on, Jake. He got you.
1: Great dog, Jake.
2: He got you.
1: Great dog, Jake. Beautiful.
2: Perfect barking.
1: Give the boys some tickets, Woods. Give the boys some
2: tickets. Yeah, all right. No tickets, but boys, $100 voucher to Red Rooster. Congratulations.
1: Oh.
2: That's all yours.
6: Yes.
2: Eat like a couple of dogs that you are. $10 whole roast chickens, Monday to Wednesday, only at Red Rooster. Jake, if you can do a chicken, take us to traffic and ads with some chicken.
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10: Hello, I'm Michaela Carr. Pauline Hanson has been slammed by all sides of politics for labelling domestic violence a two-way street. During a radio interview in Brisbane, she also suggested that victims should simply leave places if they feel unsafe. Labor MP Josh Burns has told the ABC the One Nation leader is out of line.
11: Well, it's not good enough that Pauline Hanson is somehow victim-blaming. And while I obviously don't wish anyone to be a victim, Patricia, and no one deserves to be a victim of domestic violence. It is unacceptable in all of its forms.
10: Even WA's One Nation leader, Rod Caddies, has said Ms. Hanson's comments were probably different words that he would use. Donald Trump has admitted the US war with Iran has already cost his nation $37.5 billion. The US president is warning he's not yet finished with the conflict. The former Catholic Bishop of Broome has denied sex abuse charges against him on the first day of his trial in WA. The jury has also been told by Christopher Saunders' lawyers it shouldn't be affected by possible prejudice against the church. The soccer world is in shock after former Socceroos captain Paul Wade revealed his likely to have the terminal brain disease, CTE. He says doctors first suspected he had the condition in 2024 after he was urged to undergo testing by his family. And Network 10 has announced its weekly news and current affairs program will be dropped once a week. The 10 News Plus program has been on air since its debut in June last year. It will now move to Sunday nights.
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1: Star Sport.
10: Gold Coast is preparing to lose its star Ben King. The key forward is set to turn down a lucrative long-term extension and is instead set to nominate Hawthorn as his preferred club. And Brisbane is expected to make minimal changes ahead of this weekend's clash with North Queensland. Broncos veteran Corey Oates says it's been the best team they've had all year.
12: If they complete like they did on the weekend, they will win. They will go close winning because their roster is one of the best in the comp.
10: And that's the latest news and sport.
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1: Star weather.
14: It's going to be partly cloudy overnight with southeasterlies up to 30 clicks and down to 13 in Mackay and Airlie, quite cold. Tops of 23 in Airlie tomorrow, 24 in Mackay, 25 in the Pioneer Valley and Proserpine. It'll be mostly sunny for the next couple of days with a bit of fog rolling in from the morning.
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0: Emma Louie Tomlinson song.
1: Palaces.
0: What country is famous for baguettes, cheese and wine?
1: France.
0: How many hands do you need to clap?
1: Two.
0: Name a fruit you peel.
1: Banana.
0: What side of the road do we drive on?
1: Left.
0: Give me two things in the bathroom starting with T.
1: Toothbrush and teeth aligners.
0: When was the last time you got locked out of your house?
1: Today.
0: Popcorn ingredient.
1: Butter.
2: Oh, Kinta!
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0: Kinta, you were one question off, Kinta. You were question off. I'm so sorry. But the good news, Kinta, is that you, my friend, are going to see Louie Tomlinson live.
1: I'm so excited.
0: Touring this October in Melbourne, Sydney and Brisbane, Louie Tomlinson with his How Did We Get Here live shows. 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Kinta.
4: I also love Palaces. Hell of a tune.
1: Yeah, what a banger.
0: Absolute banger. Absolute banger. Do you know who else does bangers, Kinta?
1: Who?
0: DJ Will. And I'm sure you're across this, but his national tour kicks off not next week, but the following week. And Will, right up next, we are locking in the first stop on the national tour. I'm really happy with it. We start with a bang. We're going to be talking to them up next. So stay with us on Will and Woody.
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0: It is Will and Woody. Hope you're having a wonderful drive home, Woods.
1: Ho ho! DJ Will's national tour kicks off August 3.
2: Will's national DJ tour.
1: 95% sure, August 3. I do want to say that. We are still just putting together the final.
0: Figure out of nowhere.
1: No, we're hoping for.

0: for it to kick off August 3rd. Now, Wilbur, I'm so excited to announce that, I mean, before I get into this, I do want to remind everyone, you are an extraordinary DJ. No one can read a dance floor.
1: Thanks, man.
0: Like my
1: that.
0: Friend, yep. DJ Will. If the vibes are down, he'll put on a bit of Bieber, bring the mood down. If he feels like the people need to dance, he puts on the Scissor Sisters. He's extraordinary. He's amazing at what he does. And finally, he's got his first ever DJ national tour. And Wilbur, I know we've been hearing a lot of registrations. So many people are calling, trying to lock you in for their celebration, for their moments in their life. But look, at the end of the day, we have to choose. And I'm so excited to lock in our first stop on your first ever national tour.
1: Jeez, okay, I'm a bit nervous about this.
0: DJ Will, do you remember Lisa?
2: A health and wellness, like a mindful for all single women that are coming. It's at a hotel, so good venue for a DJ. Then we need some music. So we're going to have a mind coach, mentor, life coach talking about all good things. Music. We need music.
0: Yes, you bloody do, Lisa. And I'm excited to announce that we have the organizer of the Wellness Day at the hotel that you will be DJing at. Her name is Serena. Serena, welcome to the show.
3: Hi, guys. Thanks for having me.
0: No worries at all, Serena. Just wanted to tell you personally how excited we are to have you as the number one stop on Will's inaugural National DJ Tour. How are you feeling about it?
3: Wow, I feel very excited and very grateful that we are the number one choice, the first choice.
0: Absolutely.
3: Go us.
0: It just feels like your event was bringing the exact right vibe there, Serena. So we will be there. We will be there. I know there's so many single women between the ages of 40 and 60, which is great.
3: Yep.
0: And we're just gonna elevate things, Serena. It's gonna be loud. It's gonna be moving. I mean, I hope the hotel has got some support systems, because we will bring that goddamn hotel down.
3: I love it. So I just want to check in with you guys, though, because ours is a mindfulness, wellness evening for women only in Richmond. That's where we're hoping it to be. So is that going to work? Like, are we going to be able to do a mindfulness reflection and meaningful connection with a DJ vibe? I don't know. Is that aligning with my clientele?
0: I think it absolutely does.
1: because the music in the evening, Serena, is probably a good question. Because, like, is it during? I mean, if you're doing like a meditation connection, like, do you want some ambient
3: stuff? We're going to need some chimes. We're going to need some bowls, maybe. Like, we could do a Coachella meditation vibe. I mean, we can certainly bring the beats, and it could be a it could be a fast meditation. I don't know. What do you think? Do you think this is aligning
1: like a bit of a
3: for
1: dance?
3: Us? Yeah. I don't want to ruin the DJ inaugural launch by having everyone hum in the background.
0: What?
1: Look, I think that's a flag personally, and that was a flag for me from the outset.
0: Sorry.
1: With all of this,
0: Serena,
1: me DJing at a wellness retreat for women.
0: I hate to pull the manager card here, but you came to us, Serena. What the hell's going on here?
3: Well, one of my very beautiful subscribers has obviously tipped you guys in, and look, we had a singles event last month with 156 people, and that's when we needed you. We needed you for the vibes for that one. I don't know if this one's aligning with what we're trying to do, and I don't want to stop it, but I don't know.
0: Serena, we've had thousands of registrations. Just rip the Band-Aid off. Let's just talk straight to each other. Do you want DJ Will or do you not want DJ Will?
3: Oh, I want DJ Will, but I want him at our next singles event, maybe not at our mindfulness meaningful connection.
0: That is too bad, Serena. Once you say no to DJ Will, DJ Will, don't come back. I'm sorry.
3: I hate saying no. I'm not a no girl, but I think I've got to say no.
0: Serena, I'm disappointed, but I totally, I totally, this is a bit embarrassing. I totally get it.
1: Let's just have
0: Serena. Serena, thanks.
1: You just get rejected.
0: Thank you. Thanks for the call, Serena. Thanks so much for coming on the radio show. And thank you, producers, for asking the questions of her before she came live on air. That's great. So, look, that's a bit embarrassing. I'm going to be honest, Will. I was under the impression that was going to be.
1: This is the time I've laughed during this whole bit. Because you actually like you actually look like shit now.
0: That is egg
1: I
0: on
1: know
0: my
1: the
0: face.
1: Joke's meant to be on me.
0: That is egg on
1: but
0: my face.
1: She was literally just like,
0: yeah, yeah, yeah.
1: This is not gonna work.
0: Yeah, that is. And I just love our production team. If I can just get a quick word from outside, why did you put her on air to make me look like an idiot? I look like the worst manager ever. So did you know she was going to reject me?
4: Nothing, mate.
0: That is. Well, we're having a chat after the show. Right.
1: That is really great. That's so great.
0: Now.
1: The big launch. And she said no.
0: Yeah. Yeah. No. That is pretty poor form
1: she
0: from me.
1: It's not me, but it's you.
0: Nah, I get it. Fully get it. Here's the situation, Australia. I just want to open the sleeves here. I just want to be really open with everyone and my client. So we're definitely a venue short. So I
1: thought this we were booked out. You were like thousands of regos.
0: We did have thousands of regos, but just at the wrong times. There were heaps for like later in the year. To be fair, I'm going to put my hand up. I never actually said the date as to when we were doing the national tour. So many of them fell outside of it. So I'm going to be really specific, Australia. And like this is your last chance to get DJ Will.
1: Sounds desperate.
0: It does a bit.
1: This sounds
0: I'm sorry.
1: So desperate.
0: This is my bad. This is not you, mate. Do not take this as a reflection on your ability on the decks, my friend. This is my bad. But Australia, now listen carefully. If you've got something between August 3rd and August 8th, call now. It doesn't have to be a party. We're getting heaps of party requests. Parties are on the weekend. We don't work on weekends. I'm super busy on the weekend.
1: To be a party.
0: Yeah, well, you're not making the decisions here, mate. I want to hear about stuff Monday to Friday. And you know what? The more left of center, the better. Like, just if you've got a staff meeting that you think's going to be a bit flat, DJ Will be there. Have you got a book club on a Wednesday night? DJ Will's going to be there. I'd love to DJ Awake. I think you could bring the vibe at Awake. So if that's you, between August 3rd and August 8th, we don't like weekends. I'd rather not go before 11 a.m. This is worth being specific.
1: Oh, geez.
0: And I don't necessarily want to be later than 9 because I like being in bed at 8:30. That's just the manager talking, not Will. He parties. Trust me, Will parties. Not his manager. He likes to be in bed at 8:30. If that's you, I am being serious. Like we are now... it's hard to say in front of my client, but desperate times. August 3rd to August 8th.
1: We're taking the calls now. We're doing this now.
0: Yeah, we're doing this now. And
1: What have you been doing?
0: There's so much stuff, mate. There's just so... You don't understand. You don't get it. Business. It's hard. It's Will and Woody driving you.
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0: It's Will and Woody. Hope you're having a wonderful drive home. Woods, this is desperate. I'm going to be honest. This is just when I thought that you couldn't be a worse manager. We got rejected live on air. Not four minutes ago. Our opening gig on the DJ Will national tour.
1: Yeah,
0: that was painful.
1: It's been a bad day. It's been a bad day for me. There's no doubt about it. But what does this DJ manager do when he falls off the horse?
0: Books another gig.
1: Bloody oath he does. Will's national DJ tour. Now, I'm going to put my hand up. As a manager, I think organisational skills is probably where I fall down. I wasn't actually telling people when the national tour was happening. So we've had so many requests for events that are just happening. Like, people were calling us about things that happened in 2028. That's not when it's happening. It's happening between August 3rd and August 8th. So, like, now I will lock something in. We are going to lock something in right now. If you can sit in that little window there, preferably for me, I don't want it to be before 11 a.m. or after 9 p.m. So if we can work around that, that'd be nice. Georgia, extraordinary opportunity for you. This could be the first event on DJ Will's first ever national tour. What event have you got?
2: So I have my Works monthly celebration day morning tea. We'd love to have Will and Woody there to DJ.
1: Here we go. So morning tea.
0: Morning tea.
2: Yes. So it's a 10 a.m. start. I'm not sure if that's too early, but we could, I'm sure we could maybe shift it an hour if needed.
1: That does break my not before 11 a.m. rule. But I tell you what, Will can definitely bring a vibe to a morning tea. There's no doubt about that. And sounds like there could potentially be a little bit of finger food for the manager, which is also
2: 100%. We'll have some cake, donuts there, coffee. Yep.
1: Struth almighty, Georgia. Hold the line for us, Georgia. We've got lots of calls coming through. Let's go to Blake here.
0: The morning tea.
1: Sexy. Definitely sexy.
0: No, it's not.
1: Yeah, mate.
0: It's not.
1: You think about it, though. When other
0: it's
1: DJs.
0: A staff morning tea.
1: Yeah. So that's you know, their focus is going to be there, isn't it?
0: It's debilitating.
1: I don't think it's debilitating, mate. I think it's you
0: desperate.
1: Effectively saying
0: this is desperate.
1: You're so good
0: we
1: at
0: this. We sound desperate.
1: Not we, maybe just you. No, I just think you're such a good DJ that, you know, it's easy to DJ in a nightclub. People are already dancing. How hard is that? Whereas a really like stale staff meeting, morning tea, really difficult to get those people moving. But you know who can? Do you know who can? You know the answer to that question. DJ Will.
0: Let's go to Blake.
1: Okay. Blake, you also have an event that sits between August 3rd and August 8th that you would like DJ Will to attend.
3: Yes, I do. I heard you guys need some people, and every Wednesday we have a karaoke night at our local pub. But beforehand, we have a group of, say, 10, give or take, people pre-drinking beforehand. We could do with the DJ for that.
0: I'm not DJing.
1: Free drinks.
0: 10-person pre-drinks. I'm not DJing.
1: I'm interested in that, Blake. I'm obviously interested in that. I think Will could get you
0: just
1: in
0: Blake
1: the mood.
0: Going to the pub an hour early with his mates. I'm not DJing at that.
1: No, you're not doing
0: an event.
1: Just to confirm, you're
0: not
1: doing
0: an event.
1: You're not doing the pub. Just to confirm, he said pre-drinks.
0: Oh, whatever. So I'm not going to Blake's backyard.
1: Guys, I'm
0: DJ for his mates before they go to the pub trivia.
1: I think it's a great request.
0: The worst gig. That is the worst gig I've ever heard.
1: I think all these offers are great. Let's keep them coming, Australia. We are going to have to lock one in. If you've got an event between August 3rd and August 8th that you want DJ Will to kick off his national tour with, call now or forever hold your peace, Australia. It's Will and Woody.
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1: Now, little dub. We are talking about your first ever DJ National Tour, which kicks off August 3rd. That's the week we're doing it all around the country. Look, egg on my face before. We were trying to lock in our first event. Genuine stitch up from the producers. They said they no longer required our services, which was a pretty horrific moment on air, if I'm being honest.
2: Yes, deep burn.
1: I hope your confidence is still up there, man, because it says nothing about your DJing at all. I'll put my hand up and say it was my fault. So we do have to lock in another event to kick off the national tour. We've got Catherine here. Catherine, what is the event that you would like DJ Will to DJ at?
3: All right, so DJ Will needs to come to our Hump Day Lunch Day. It's at 2 o'clock and it's on Wednesday the 5th of August.
1: Bang, that's perfect timing. What happens at a Hump Day Lunch Day?
3: Well, it's usually a little bit boring and I'm trying to get a bit of street cred at work at the moment. It's also my birthday and I like to do something pretty special for my workmates. Okay. So this would... Yeah, a couple of them are here with me at the moment.
0: How many people are we talking, Catherine?
3: We're talking 50 to 60.
1: That's good numbers, and I heard the vibe behind you. Where do you work, Catherine?
3: I work in a demolition company, so it's a pretty cool area, and you guys would get some pretty cool like vibes from there.
1: Cool, like so
3: noise,
1: we could, like,
3: noise control is not an issue for us.
1: We could like blow up a building and then play some tunes. The team love it. All right, Catherine, hold the line. That sounds like fun. Let's go to Kelly here now. Kelly, you've got an event that you want Will to DJ at.
4: We do. Now, you said you were desperate, so it's Friday.
1: Well, let's not throw around desperate, Kelly, but yes, we do need to lock something in. What have you got?
2: He's desperate.
4: Friday the 7th, 3 p.m, we've got a toolbox meeting that we need you guys to rock.
1: Did you say toolbox meeting?
4: Yes.
1: What is a toolbox meeting?
4: We've got a pest control business and all the boys come back and... You said you were desperate. Come on, guys.
2: Not DJing at a pest control.
1: So all the crew
2: Kelly,
1: do their jobs.
2: Kelly, I appreciate it.
1: And then you come together. I don't know. Kelly. It could be a bit of fun.
2: She sounds lovely, Kelly.
1: Very funny. Mimi.
2: I've got to have some integrity here, Woods. You're lucky I'm sticking to this. The fact that you haven't organised this, it's taken you 2 weeks.
1: It's my bad.
2: Your big reveal 10 minutes ago.
1: Sorry.
2: And we got rejected.
1: A lot of moving parts, mate. There's just so many moving parts. But listen, you can trust me, all right? I've made one mistake. Give me another chance. We've got Mimi here. Mimi, you've got an event.
5: Yes, I do. We have a Ninja Warrior competition coming up in 2 weeks.
1: I don't know, Mimi, if this is a deliberate slap in the face to Will and I. We used to work on the TV show Ninja Warrior. We were in the Splash Zone. Yeah. I think we were really good. It's recently been rebooted on 10. Only difference is Will and I are not coming back.
5: No.
1: So, I might have DJing.
2: Give you Georgie Tunney's number. We can give you Georgie Tunney or Bo Ryan's number. They might be able to come down, Mimi.
5: I don't know. Okay. So our event is for kids open from 6 years old to up. Beautiful. So I'm 45 and I'm still competing.
1: Oh, that's great.
2: Good for you. Yeah.
1: Mim, that is great. Honestly,
2: it's a wonderful competition, Ninja Warrior. Yes. And if we were still getting paid to be in the Splash Zone, which was a highlight of my career, Woods.
1: Oh, no doubt.
2: I would 100% DJ that event. But
1: yes.
2: I feel like there's probably a bit of a conflict of interest there.
1: It's too soon, Mimi. It just hurts us too much to be associated with Ninja Warrior because we've been dumped unceremoniously from that show. So I think, correct me if I'm wrong, Will.
2: Did Channel 10 plant Mimi in the core bank?
1: Who knows? It feels that way, doesn't it?
2: Not doing the show anymore.
1: Feels that way. That was their way of letting us know. Catherine, you there?
3: I am. Hello.
1: Remind us. Where do you want Will to DJ? Because there's a tone in your voice which makes me feel like you've got the right energy to receive DJ Will.
3: Absolutely. I need something to really kick off the site on my birthday. Okay. And I know you guys are going to love coming to the venue.
6: And the people who's there are going to be absolutely awesome.
1: There's a, there, listen to that guy.
6: What the hell is that? We want a bit of fun, man. Johnny, we're in.
1: He wants to party. So, Catherine, just a reminder, this is a work meeting. It's your birthday and you're running the work meeting?
3: I do run it every Wednesday.
1: And remind us where you work.
3: I work in a demolition company in Melbourne.
1: Okay. I tell you what, if we can blow some stuff up while Will is DJing, I mean, personally, I think that's the kind of thing that goes viral and puts a national DJ on the map. Catherine, we're coming to your work meeting. Lock it in.
6: Dancing shoes will be on.
3: Lock it in.
1: Bloody oath, lock it in. Put your heart heads on, Australia, because DJ Will is going to be on a demolition site bringing the beats and bringing down buildings. That's exciting. Another location locked in tomorrow, I think. I think it's just great to have one locked in, though. That's huge.
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0: Willem, what are you driving you home?
1: Woodrow, we got to get out of here, guys. Before we do, though, it is the post-show meeting. Just a few post-show notes.
2: Yeah.
1: Everyone, a little bit of feedback from everyone. A little bit of feedback from me to you.
2: Oh, please.
1: I feel like you get some great audio lined up in and around Barnaby Joyce that you didn't get to play.
2: Yeah,
1: the producers worked hard to get that. And they said, Woody, we've got the audio for you. I didn't hear it.
2: Yeah, and it's really funny audio. But the great news is we've got time. So
1: I want to play it now.
2: An hour ago, we were talking about the fact that Barnaby Joyce did an interview with Sarah Ferguson and he was blaming a mysterious dog in the background. But if you listen to this audio, there's no dog here.
3: Are you really comfortable with where she is taking you?
4: I think, sit down! Sorry, it's a dog. I think that is incredibly important.
2: We didn't edit that. Like, there's clearly no bark there. I think he was just trying to avoid the question. But the update is that Barnaby has addressed the fact that people are saying there's no dog there, brother. Here's what he said.
5: You couldn't hear it, but she was right underneath my feet, underneath the deck, just barking. Not sort of like Quali Woof Woof, continual, like, woof, woof, woof, woof, woof, woof, woof. And I couldn't hear Sarah Ferguson, which is not a great loss. Couldn't hear the questions. I'm sort of winging it. Sarah Ferguson's getting a fair run-up and giving me some media chin music. I'm not on the balls of my toes. I'm not playing the good shots. And then I'm getting really angry. And then I verbally assaulted the dog, which I'm incredibly sorry for.
2: Go one more. Go the bark one more time.
1: So much going on.
2: He's an intense guy, isn't he?
1: Not on the balls of my toes.
2: He's an intense guy.
1: What is he talking about?
2: Who knows? Who knows?
1: All right, guys. We're going to get out of here as well. We'll see you later. Hope you have a wonderful time. See you tomorrow.
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1: I know you moved on to someone new. 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

0: Will and Woody, hope you're having a great drive home. You're either up early or up late. Either way, welcome aboard. Great to have you here.
1: Bloody oath.
0: Tune in at a good time because these are, probably the best bits of the show, I would say.
1: 100%. They're going to keep you up. You're obviously trying to stay awake if you're with us right now.
0: Might be trying to fall asleep.
1: Oh, true. I think either way.
0: You might have us on quietly in the bedroom.
1: Totally. And what a beautiful...
0: We might be a sedative for you. And that's, yes. I'm glad we can be useful. That's...
1: And if you can try and
0: painful.
1: Try and translate us into your dream. Do you think that when you go to sleep and you go to have a dream...
0: I reckon we get into the bits.
1: Okay. Yep. This arguably a best bit right now. Arguably a best bit right now.
0: Not sure. Enjoy. It's Will and Woody. Star.

0: can't sleep? It's Will and Woody keeping you up.
1: Woods, you've asked people to call who work in cafes.
2: Yeah, specifically cafes. Double points if you're a barista on 13 1065. And that's because I want to talk about a moment that I know that every single person listening has definitely experienced. It happened to me a couple of days ago. Please don't tease me, but I went for my first bike ride since the birth of my second baby. I finally just a day cleared up and I could go for a big ride. It was great. And thank you.
1: It's not your first bike ride. You ride to work every day. What are you talking about, you ding-dong?
2: First legit bike ride. Like first, like,
1: what,
2: get out
1: what
2: and...
1: What qualifies as a legit? Is it just the Lycra? Do you need to put the shoes on?
2: It's the full Lycra.
1: Flip-flops on.
2: It's the shoes and it's getting to a destination. So it's like getting out in the bush, getting on the tracks and just going as far as you can. I love it. It breathes life into me. But so first time that I've done it since the birth of the second baby. And when I got to the destination where I wanted to go, I saw a cafe and I was like, here we go. All I want is a little piece of chocolate cake and I want to enjoy a little piece of chocolate cake with a coffee. Because that's the dream when you're riding. So I go in there and the lady goes, ooh, she made that noise. As I walked into the cafe, she goes, ooh. And I was like, that's not a good noise. And then she said, ooh, what are you after? And I was like, I was just hoping to get a coffee and just a little slice of cake there. And she said, we can do the cake, but unfortunately we've turned the machine off. The amount of times that I have heard we've just turned the machine on. And in my head, I'm not a confrontational person, but in my head, I'm like, turn the machine back on. Like at the not end of the day, it. At the well, so not here's the it. Thing, and this is what I want to know from people
1: you're
2: who have worked
1: 20 cents
2: in
1: on a coffee.
2: Yeah, no, I fully get that, but I need to
1: Go
2: know
1: on, mate.
2: From
1: You've come
2: people
1: at the wrong time.
2: Who have worked
1: you
2: in cafes.
1: Too far.
2: Is it
1: you rode
2: actually
1: too far. Come during opening hours?
2: Is it, the cafe was open? How was I able to get a cake? How was I able to get in the door? The cafe was open. I was in there.
1: But you've
2: so
1: got to
2: I
1: shut
2: just
1: it, down. It takes a while to clean the machine.
2: So this is the question that I want to ask, and it sounds you were a barista, so it sounds like you're fighting the fight early for the baristas.
1: Can
2: Josie,
1: I also just say that nothing gave me more joy than particularly if some flog walked in Lycra.
2: Full Lycra.
1: At like 3 or 4 o'clock in the afternoon. It's like, okay, can I just get a cheeky? And I'm like, no, mate, I'd love to help. But
2: so that's...
1: That's a lovely feeling. That's a lovely, as a little, as a 21-year-old tip rat, as someone, it was a lovely feeling.
2: That's what I think's going on. And that's why I want to ask people on 13 1065. Josie, you're a barista. Is it actually that hard to turn the machine back on, or are you just doing it because you can't be bothered making me a coffee?
3: I don't know why the coffee machine's already off. So personally, I would just turn the machine back on unless, you know, it was going through a cleaning system. But if it hadn't been cleaned yet, then I would just turn it back on. The only reasonable thing I could say on the barista's part is that it was being cleaned, but if it wasn't clean, yeah, I would just turn it on. And why is it off already? That's really confusing. I would have just turned it back on.
2: You sound like a great barista. You sound like a great barista, Josie. Definitely better than Will. Definitely better than Will over there, who enjoys telling people.
1: It's the cleaning thing. So it takes a long time to, like, you put the blind baskets on and then you have to, like, recirculate the chemicals through the machine and coffee granules are everywhere and it's, like, a whole day's mess that you have to clean up and then you turn it off. It's a half-hour job to clean it up and turn it off. And then so to turn it back on again is like, oh.
2: But surely you can just make one.

0: Give me a chemical shot.
1: You know what? I'm a coffee lover. So I've gone away from the barista scene now, but after working at Cafe for 3 years, I understand the need to have that caffeine when you've walked into the coffee shop and it's open as well. So I honestly, I do think it's pretty reasonable to turn it back on. Maybe that's because I'm not a barista anymore, so I don't understand the pain quite as much.
0: Yeah.
1: But yeah, look.
2: It has a lot to do with how they look, though, doesn't it, Chloe?
0: Thanks for the call,
2: like,
0: Chloe.
2: You know, because you kind of do make an exception at 3 o'clock in the afternoon if they come across as a nice guy.
0: I'm a lovely guy. I'm affable. I'm an affable guy.
2: Oh, it's the cyclist gear, man.
0: Yeah. I was coming a mile off because I was going clip clack click clack click clack. She hears that and she's like, close the doors.
3: It's Will and Woody. Mackay and the Wiggles.

0: up early. It's Will and Woody keeping you up.
1: Woods, I want to talk a little bit about cheating, which is, you know, not a great topic, but interesting, fascinating. Mm-hmm. The question I've got for you, and we're going to come back to this shortly, is can you still be in the relationship post-cheating?
2: So short answer.
1: Have a little bit of a think about
2: Oh,
1: that.
2: Sorry.
1: Hey, have a think about okay, that. Don't want your answer now.
2: All right,
1: fair
2: enough.
1: Answer.
2: Fair
1: Give
2: enough.
1: Me a longer one later.
2: Okay.
1: Now, the study that I was reading, you know, every now and then a sexologist or a psychologist comes out and they're like, oh, here are the facts, guys. Mm-hmm. So the big clickbait piece for this article was who cheats more, men or women? And he basically said it's pretty even, to be honest.
2: How disappointing if you clicked on the story. Like, how flattening is that? Like,
1: well, no,
2: egg on your face if you clicked on it because you don't get an answer.
1: He came home also with something which was very, very predictable, I feel like.
2: Yeah.
1: You kind of would have known this anyway, was that he was talking about how we cheat, men and women.
2: Ah, okay.
1: And he basically said women smart.
2: Yeah,
1: like,
2: it makes sense.
1: And if they cheat, they go the whole hog. They go like, I'm keen on that person. I'm going to get it done. No one's going to have any idea.
2: Mm-hmm.
1: Like, they're very good at covering their tracks. Men, just idiots.
2: Men like, still can't get their heads around the iCloud and just all get done. It's just like, guys, the iCloud, it's shared. Stop doing it.
1: With your kids' iPad, guys. They wake up to the messages in the morning.
2: Yeah.
1: So they have, but men also, they're not as tactical about it. They'll just get drunk. They'll hook up. They won't go the whole nine yards either. They'll just do something really stupid.
2: Yeah.
1: Like they'll kiss a colleague or whatever it is without actually, and then they won't cover it up at all. So none of that's surprising.
2: Yeah.
1: I think one of the most fascinating things about cheating men and women wise, if you want to genderify the debate, is another study that I read a while ago. Love cheating studies. it's just very, very interesting. Where they said that men prefer their partner to emotionally cheat on them.
2: Yep.
1: Whereas women prefer their partner to physically cheat on them.
2: Yeah, yeah, yeah.
1: As opposed to emotionally cheat on them.
2: Yeah.
1: And there was this fascinating bit about how, like, that's because like in a very biological sense, women need a guy, like would mate with a man and then would require him for protection while she was pregnant and then in the infancy of their child. So she's like, I don't want you to emotionally cheat on me because that means you'd be attached to another partner and then you'd look after them rather than me.
2: Whoa.
1: And men similarly, in a biological sense, like a caveman sense, men would much prefer women to emotionally cheat rather than physically cheat, because physically cheat means that they get pregnant with somebody else. So
2: you're not actually, you know,
1: procreating with them.
2: This is back like in caveman days, right? You're talking about
1: exactly.
2: This started in,
1: exactly.
2: Exactly.
1: So it's huge. It's so intense on so many levels, this idea of cheating. And yet it's also so, like, hilariously, like so many things with us, just like a massive evolutionary hang up that we can't get over because it's so confronting for us. It's like 450 million years of evolution and we just can't get over it. But back to the question, Woods, can you still be in a relationship post cheating? Because my younger me says no, because the only time I remember I actually cheated with someone, I cheated on my girlfriend at the time when I was a lot younger, and then I broke up with her the next day because I was like, oh, I clearly don't want to be with her. That was really dumb, not fair to be with her anymore, broke up with her. But older me now, like with kids, like if Sem came to me and was like, hey, I've cheated on you, I'd be like, that sucks, let's work this out.
2: Wow, that's the green, like, that's the green light, Sem, if you're listening. You're over there in Corsica. Go and see a Corsican chap tonight. Sorry, Will, I'm just ducking to the local fish bar. Don't stay up.
1: My relationship. Don't look too much into it. The local fish bar. But is that the same for you? When I thought about it, that's exactly how I feel about it.
2: It's not. It's for me. If I'm putting myself in the world where Mims cheated on me, God, it's hard to go there mentally. I don't think it's so women black and white as to
1: tracks, you'd have no idea.
2: This whole chat's terrified me. This whole chat's absolutely terrified me. No, I fully trust you, Mim, if you're listening. But I think if she cheated, it's not so obvious as can we stay together or will we break up. It's like this has now spawned a very serious conversation about where we think this relationship's at, and probably with the help of a third party, I dare say. So, I don't think it's like a, oh, you cheated on me, it's over. It's like, oh, you cheated on me, this relationship's a bit broken at the moment. Definitely.
1: You have to agree on that. I think we have to acknowledge, like, we've got a problem.
2: There's a problem. So, let's try and figure it out. And I think, like, the sad thing about it is, like, in a way that's positive that, like, I'm glad this has sparked the conversation, because otherwise we would have just continued going along in probably a broken relationship. So by you cheating, it's led us to these serious chats. But I think from those serious chats, there's a world where you can stay together. But I think also it's like maybe you decide, oh, I think we should end things.
1: It's an indication of the fact that the writing's on the wall.
2: Yes.
1: But it's funny, though, because I remember hearing Alain de Botton talk about this, and he was saying, like, a lot of people say that it's such a negative thing when, you know, in the past when you'd hear about parents that were fighting a lot and you'd hear this cliche, they're just staying together for the kids.
2: Yeah.
1: You know, oh, they're just staying together for the kids.
2: Yeah, yeah.
1: He was like, I cannot think of a more honourable reason to stay with a person than for your kids, like if you can work it out between you.
2: I think kids feel it though as well. Like I'm not necessarily for the right. If you're staying together just for the kids, trust me, the kids feel it. They know when you're not into it, and I think that would lead to potentially more intimacy issues later on. Jeez, we're getting deep on a Wednesday. My God.
1: Oh, mate, it's tough. I mean, Sam was down at the local fish shop last night checking up with some Corsican fisherman. I just wanted to air it in a very indirect way. How would you deal with this situation, mate? My wife's been sleeping around Corsica for the last 2 weeks.
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0: working and they're
1: working.
0: It's Will and Woody keeping you up.
2: We are very, very lucky to have Lizzie Hu back in the studio. Yay. Welcome back, Lizzie.
3: How are you?
2: But yeah, good. I was just about to say, Woody and I were both, we both had days off recently. You've been the fill-in. You've been
3: the choice fill-in.
4: The go-to. You're the number one fill-in for this radio show, Lizzie. So congratulations.
2: You're the first choice and very much, I don't know, it feels like we've got a bit of a thing going on. But
3: yeah,
2: our first question is... Who is the better radio host to work with?
4: I like that. Finally, because we've been arguing a lot about that behind your back, Lizzie.
3: Oh, really?
4: Finally, like pitching our wares. Like, I think me and Lizzie's chemistry was way better. Like a lot of that stuff going on.
3: The chemistry. Well, I don't think I can.
2: I didn't say chemistry.
3: That.
2: I didn't use the C word. I mean, that's all you, Woody. But
4: work chemistry. Work chemistry. Not romantic chemistry.
2: Who was the better person to work with?
3: Who was from my POV?
2: Chemistry.
3: Who was the better person to work with?
2: Yeah.
4: I think what I can say though is that we literally just had this conversation before. We were talking about have we got the details for what you're here to promote?
3: Yeah.
4: And I was kind of rifling through bits of paper.
3: Oh, yeah.
4: And then Lizzie, you said, "Oh, Will's got it. Geez, we did miss you, Will. We missed that."
3: I think we have worked out that we need Will.
4: Yes.
2: Direction.
3: We're the kinds of people that need a will. So I'll say
2: you need
3: will.
2: A will in your life.
3: I need a will. I
2: think good answer. Will. Well done. Yeah. I think it had to be said. Just thinking that for myself.
3: He fished it out of us. He got it.
2: That was actually like the question that unlocks the rest of the interview because we wouldn't have continued otherwise. Now, let's talk about a cool and very surprising thing that you're doing, can I just say.
3: Surprising? Why?
2: A one-day event on Tuesday, the 28th of July, 362 Little Collins Street, Melbourne, in collaboration with CP Authentic Asia. You're doing a pop-up restaurant? Is that right?
3: Yeah, it's like a pop-up restaurant. I'll be there. I'll be serving food. So
4: just to confirm, Lizzie, because Liv came to me and said that Lizzie Hu wants to come in and talk about this pop-up restaurant. Mm. And I was like, ooh, times are tough. She's doing a five-minute stand-up spot like in a noodle store. So this is completely away from stand up.
3: I am food. I am food.
4: So is this
3: food
4: just,
3: and beverage?
4: Is this just a big move into the food industry?
3: I love
4: food. Okay.
3: I'm a big, and I hate the term, but I'm going to use it, foodie. I hate that word,
4: okay.
3: But it's exactly who I am.
4: Okay.
3: So I love food and particularly noodles, big noodles fan.
4: Okay, so are you making the noodles at this one-day
3: event?
4: I'll
3: have a hand in preparing the noodles.
4: Okay.
3: No, you're not, mate. I'll put on an apron.
4: Okay, so what's
2: the
4: secret?
2: Do you have a history? Off mic, Lizzie, you were having a swipe at the recently deceased Anthony Bourdain. And
3: I'm changing my mind about who I like better. Okay. Yes.
2: But that made me think that you actually have like a history in the hospo industry.
3: I did so much hospo in uni and I worked in coffee shops, I worked in nightclubs, I worked in bars and like really quite fancy ones. When I went overseas, I worked in restaurants, I was getting tips and stuff like that. I think I worked in
2: tips.
4: What's the way to get a tip, Lizzie? If you're really working for a tip, what's the secret?
3: No harm with a little flirting. I will say that.
4: Okay. All right. So Will's just ordered the spaghetti bolognese. He's asked you for your choice in wine to pair with the spaghetti bolognese.
3: Oh,
4: flirt
3: yes.
4: with Will, Lizzie.
3: Oh, have you? Excuse me. Excuse me, gentlemen. Excuse me.
2: Wow.
3: Senor.
2: Wow, did you just...
3: Excuse me, senor. Can I interest you in the Sangiovese? It has a great depth, just like you.
2: God.
3: Are you hot?
2: Brings out his money
3: collar?
2: Clip. Brings out his money clip. Just trying to find the 50 in here somewhere. My God. Throw some money at this chick.
3: I was much younger. I had natural moves.
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0: replace your Z's with W's. It's Will and Woody keeping you up.
1: Lizzie, who are in the studio right now? And Lizzie,
2: we're looking before at a photo of you in 2007 when you moved to London. Because I know you're going over for the Edinburgh Fringe very shortly as well. That's a wild time to be going over. You must have been very young. Do you remember anything specifically from being over there at that age?
3: I was, I just finished uni. I'd done like a year in Canada and traveling and stuff like that. And then I was like, all right, now it's time for my career.
1: Oh, yeah.
3: And I'm going to move to London.
1: Yes.
3: And I studied advertising at uni and I was like, I'm going to make it in the advertising industry.
1: Hell yeah.
3: I put my name and like my CV at all these HR recruitment places and they were pretty much all just like, well, you have zero experience. They're like, you're really going to have to start from the bottom. And when I say the bottom, I was like, stuffing envelopes.
1: Oh,
3: I did reception. I did reception at an advertising agency for ages.
1: Whoa.
3: I ended up getting a internship.
1: Okay, here
3: total,
1: we go.
3: Total, total nepotism, though, from my auntie's godson.
1: Yeah. We've got a photo here, Lizzie, of you.
3: Yes.
1: This is really interesting stuff. So you looks like one of the dirtiest doonas I've ever seen in my life. Is it a Simpsons-inspired pillow? And
3: I don't know.
1: You're also wearing like a Nepalese beanie in bed.
3: Because it was so cold and we didn't have any heating. I shared a room with my friend. I was so poor. We shared a room. Our housemates were these two Italian guys. One, what was his name? Luca. He had an obsession with Celine Dion. He was so Celine Dion obsessed.
1: I love Luca.
3: So every Saturday morning, we would just wake up to Luca with his laptop open singing Celine Dion. And then the other Italian guy, Giovanni, he was a part-time hash dealer. So we would have all these people.
1: What a combo.
3: What a combo. Just two Italians.
1: When did stand-up start then?
3: Well,
1: you're killing it in marketing in London.
3: Oh, yeah. I came back to Australia and I got jobs in like editorial magazines for some reason. And I worked in that for ages. Eventually got into stand-up when I was so sick of my like marketing job. I was so bored. I was so, so bored. And I just was like, I need to do something creative. And I went and I was seeing this psychologist and she was like, you need to like just start experimenting, do whatever. And I just was doing all these courses at Sydney Community College.
1: Oh, yeah.
3: And I did millinery. I did sewing.
1: Hell yeah.
3: And then I got a...
1: Hell yeah, you did.
3: I was really killing it. and then I got an email that was like, try stand-up comedy. Or the other course, Introduction to Small Talk.
1: Ooh,
3: at Sydney Community College.
1: Okay.
3: Wow. And I wanted to do Introduction to Small Talk, but it was booked out. So
1: sliding doors moment.
3: Sliding doors moment. And so I did the stand-up comedy one. And at the end, he did like a friends and family show. And I really enjoyed it. And I thought, okay, this could be a bit of fun. So I just used to do it as a hobby outside of work.
2: You're kidding.
1: Well,
2: that's
1: amazing.
2: So cool, Lizzie.
3: Yeah.
2: Well, your small talk's shit, but you're an amazing comedian.
3: I know. My small talk is really still terrible.
1: Maybe re-enroll to that course. It's not too late. It's not too late.
3: I'm straight to deep talk. I'm a deep talk girl.
2: You're a fascinating cat, Lizzie. I also found out that you'd got a tennis podcast called Pod Labor Arena with Mike Goldstein. I mean, I don't really know.
1: You a tennis fan? Like, are you? Do you know
3: now.
1: A lot about?
3: I play tennis as a kid, but now I'm talking about it every week.
2: Well, most importantly,
3: listen to
2: most
3: it.
2: Importantly, you can get the tennis chat or you can get the noodles.
3: Noodles.
1: Yes.
2: Yeah. So Tuesday, the 28th of July, which is next Tuesday
3: in Melbourne,
2: at Little Collins.
3: Yes.
2: 362 Little Collins Street in Melbourne, and in collaboration with CP Authentic Asia. And go get some noodles on Lizzie Hu.
1: And she will be flirting with you to try and get tips as well.
3: I will. If I give you a wink, it's a good sign.
2: Jesus. Thanks, Lizzie.
3: God.
2: Bye. It's Will and Woody.
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0: Hey, it's Will and Woody. You're either up early or up late. Either way, we hope you're enjoying what will be the best of the worst bits.
1: Oh, no, sorry.
0: The worst of the best bits? No, just the best of the best bits.
1: It's just great radio. Just keep it right here. But I have a question for you. If you were up at this time, how are you managing your shower times? Like, if you've had to wake up, you've probably had to wake up at 10 p.m., 11 p.m.
0: What for?
1: Do it. Well, you're probably working overnight. I'm just kind of trying to relate to the people that are listening to us right now.
0: I reckon we just get.
1: Would you shower?
0: Mate. Nah, this is good stuff. Enjoy. It's Will and Woody.
1: I'd shower later.
0: No one cares.
2: Star Mackay and the Wet Sundays.

0: the lessons I've learned.
1: Up late or up early? It's Will and Woody keeping you up.
2: Very special edition of Phone Alone. It's the dog edition. And that is because Barnaby Joyce was doing an interview with Sarah Ferguson, and I'm about to play some audio of it. But effectively, he claims that he keeps getting interrupted by a dog. But as you'll hear from the audio, it just doesn't sound like there's a dog there.
3: Are you really comfortable with where she is taking you?
4: I think... Sit down! Sorry.
5: Jesus.
4: It's a dog. I think that is incredibly important.
2: There's no dog there. There's no dog.
4: Sit down!
2: I think he was just using it as a way to get out of a hard question, right? So he's been a poor player because right now, can you guys be better than Barnaby Joyce at convincing Will and I that you are in the car with a dog?
6: Will and Woody's Phone Alone.
2: Okay, so convince us you're in a car with a dog. We decide, is there a dog actually there or are you just doing a fake dog? Andrew, you've got a dog in your car.
7: I do. How you going?
2: Good, mate. We're good. What's the breed of the dog?
7: He's a big Roddy. He's about 3 years old.
2: Big Roddy. What's his name?
7: His name's Jack.
2: Jacko. Okay. If you can try and get a bark out of Jack.
7: Jack. Hey, Jack. Speak. Speak. Good boy, Jack. Come on, Jack. Good boy, Jack. Good boy. Oh. Is that enough? Do you want me to get him to do some more?
2: Oh, I enjoyed the panting as well. That was really good. Okay, Will, I don't know how well you heard that, but this is... I'm going to break it down, okay? Brilliant bark from the get-go here. We've got a player, and I love it.
5: Great bark.
2: Now, I think there was also a little bit of talk over there to the point where I was like, there's definitely two beings there because the bark and the pat was going over Andrew's voice. But I think Andrew and his mate are sitting in a car and it's his mate, a human mate called Jack, who is doing a dog bark. Do you agree with me?
5: Yeah, that was my thought as well.
2: Yeah.
5: It did sound a lot like a Rottweiler. Like, it was a very deep bark. I think if it had have just been the bark, I might have bought it. But I'm wondering if the pant...
2: It's too much.
5: ...was gilding the lily.
2: Yeah, it was too much.
5: So to speak.
2: Andrew, we think you're in the car with another human who is doing a dog bark.
7: Yeah, you're correct. That's my mate, Jake.
2: Yeah, good on you, Jake. He got you.
5: Great dog, Jake.
2: He got you.
5: Great dog. Great dog, Jake. Beautiful.
2: Perfect barking.
5: Give the boys some tickets, Woods. Give the boys some
2: tickets. Yeah, all right. No tickets, but boys, $100 voucher to Red Rooster. Congratulations.
5: Oh.
2: That's all yours.
7: Yes.
2: Eat like a couple of dogs that you are. $10 whole roast chickens, Monday to Wednesday, only at Red Rooster. Jake, if you can do a chicken.
1: It's Will and Woody.
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0: It's Will and Woody keeping you up.
1: Ho ho! DJ Will's national tour kicks off August 3.
2: Will's national DJ tour.
1: 95% sure, August 3. I do want to say that. We are still just putting together the final.
3: Figure out of nowhere.
1: No, we're hoping for it to kick off August 3rd. Now, Wilbur, I'm so excited to announce that. I mean, before I get into this, I do want to remind everyone, you are an extraordinary DJ. No one can read a dance floor.
3: Thanks, mate.
1: Like my
3: that.
1: Friend, yep. DJ Will. If the vibes are down, he'll put on a bit of Bieber, bring the mood down. If he feels like the people need to dance, he puts on

0: the Scissor Sisters. He's extraordinary. He's amazing at what he does. And finally, he's got his first ever DJ national tour. And Wilbur, I know we've been hearing a lot of registrations. So many people are calling, trying to lock you in for their celebration, for their moments in their life. But look, at the end of the day, we have to choose. And I'm so excited to lock in our first stop on your first ever national tour.
1: Jeez, okay, I'm a bit nervous about this.
0: DJ Will, do you remember Lisa?
2: A health and wellness, like a mindful for all single women that are coming. It's at a hotel, so good venue for a DJ. Then we need some music. So we're going to have a mind coach, mentor, life coach talking about all good things. So, yeah, music. We need music.
0: Yes, you bloody do, Lisa. And I'm excited to announce that we have the organizer of the Wellness Day at the hotel that you will be DJing at. Her name is Serena. Serena, welcome to the show.
3: Hi, guys. Thanks for having me.
0: No worries at all, Serena. Just wanted to tell you personally how excited we are to have you as the number one stop on Will's inaugural national DJ tour. How are you feeling about it?
3: Wow, I feel very excited and very grateful that we are the number one choice, the first choice.
0: Absolutely.
3: Go us.
0: It just feels like your event was bringing the exact right vibe there, Serena. So we will be there. We will be there. I know there's so many single women between the ages of 40 and 60, which is great.
3: Yep.
0: And we're just gonna elevate things, Serena. It's gonna be loud. It's gonna be moving. I mean, I hope the hotel has got some support systems because we will bring that goddamn hotel down.
3: I love it. So I just want to check in with you guys though, because ours is a mindfulness, wellness evening for women only in Richmond. That's what we're hoping it to be. So is that going to work? Like, are we going to be able to do a mindfulness reflection and meaningful connection with a DJ vibe? I don't know. Is that aligning with my clientele?
0: I think it absolutely does.
1: When do you want the music in the evening, Serena, is probably a good question. Because, like, is it during, I mean, if you're doing, like, a meditation connection, like, do you want some ambient
3: stuff? We're going to need some chimes. We're going to need some bowls, maybe. Like, we could do a Coachella meditation vibe. I mean, we can certainly bring the beats and it could be a it could be a fast meditation. I don't know. What do you think? Do you think this is aligning
1: like a bit of a
3: for
1: dance?
3: Us? Yeah. I don't want to ruin the DJ inaugural launch by having everyone home in the background.
0: What?
1: Look, I think that's a flag personally. And hang on, that was a flag from me from the outset with all of this.
0: Serena, Serena.
1: Me DJing at a wellness retreat for women.
0: I hate to pull the manager card here, but you came to us, Serena. What the hell's going on here?
3: I know. Well, one of my very beautiful subscribers has obviously tipped you guys in. And look, we had a singles event last month with 156 people. And that's when we needed you. We needed you for the vibes for that one. I don't know if this one's aligning with what we're trying to do, and I don't want to stop it, but I don't know.
0: Serena, we've had thousands of registrations. Just rip the Band-Aid off. Let's just talk straight to each other. Do you want DJ Will or do you not want DJ Will?
3: Oh, I want DJ Will, but I want him at our next singles event, maybe not at our mindfulness connection.
0: That is too bad, Serena. Once you say no to DJ Will, DJ Will don't come back. I'm sorry.
3: I hate saying no. I'm not a no girl, but I think I've got to say no.
0: Serena, I'm disappointed, but I totally this is a bit embarrassing. I totally get it.
1: What's just happened?
0: Serena, thanks.
1: You just get rejected.
0: Thank you. Thanks for the call, Serena. Thanks so much for coming on the radio show. And thank you, producers, for asking the questions of her before she came live on air. That's great. So, look, that's a bit embarrassing. I'm going to be honest, Will. I was under the impression that was going to be...
1: the first time I've laughed during this whole bit. Because you actually look like shit now.
0: That is egg
1: I
0: on
1: know
0: my
1: the
0: face.
1: The joke's meant to be on me.
0: That is egg on
1: but
0: my face.
1: She was literally just like,
0: "Yeah,
1: this is not going to work."
0: Yeah, that is, and I just love our production team. If I can just get a quick word from outside, why did you put her on air to make me look like an idiot? I look like the worst manager ever. So did you know? Did you know she was going to reject me?
4: Nothing, mate.
0: That is that. Well, we're having a chat after the show. Right.
1: That is really great. That's so great.
0: Now.
1: The big launch. Now. And she said no.
0: Yeah. Yeah. No. That is pretty poor form from me.
1: It's not me, but it's you.
0: Nah, I get it. Fully get it. Here's the situation, Australia. I just want to open the sleeves here. I just want to be really open with everyone and my client. So we're definitely a venue short. So
1: I thought we were booked out. You were thousands of regos.
0: We did have thousands of regos, but just at the wrong times. There were heaps for later in the year. To be fair, I'm going to put my hand up. I never actually said the date as to when we were doing the national tour. So many of them fell outside of it. So I'm going to be really specific, Australia. And this is your last chance to get DJ Will.
1: God, this sounds desperate.
0: It does a bit.
1: I'm sorry.
0: This is my bad. This is not you, mate. Do not take this as a reflection on your ability on the decks, my friend. This is my bad. But Australia, 131065 is the number. Now listen carefully. If you've got something between August 3rd and August 8th, call now. It doesn't have to be a party. We're getting heaps of party requests. Parties are on the weekend. We don't work on weekends. I'm super busy on the weekend.
1: I'm happy for it to be a party.
0: Yeah, well, you're not making the decisions here, mate. I want to hear about stuff Monday to Friday. And you know what? The more left of center, the better. If you've got a staff meeting that you think's going to be a bit flat, DJ Will be there. Have you got a book club on a Wednesday night? DJ Will's going to be there. I'd love to DJ Awake. I think you could bring the vibe at Awake. So if that's you, between August 3rd and August 8th, we don't like weekends. I'd rather not go before 11 a.m. This is worth being specific.
1: Oh, geez.
0: And I don't necessarily want to be later than 9 because I like being in bed at 8:30. That's just the manager talking, not Will. He parties. Trust me, Will parties. Not his manager. He likes to be in bed at 8:30. If that's you, I am being serious. We are now... It's hard to say in front of my client, but desperate times. 131065, August 3rd to August 8th.
1: We're taking the calls now. We're doing this now.
0: Yeah, we're doing this now.
1: What have you been doing?
0: There's so much stuff, mate. There's just so... You don't understand. You don't get it. Business. It's hard. It's Will and Woody.
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0: up early. It's Will and Woody keeping you up.
1: Woods, this is desperate. I'm going to be honest. This is just when I thought that you couldn't be a worse manager. We got rejected live on air. Not four minutes ago. Our opening gig on the DJ Will national tour.
2: Yeah.
1: That was painful.
2: It's been a bad day. It's been a bad day for me. There's no doubt about it. But what does this DJ manager do when he falls off the horse?
1: Books another gig.
2: Bloody oath he does. Will's national DJ tour. Now, I'm going to put my hand up. As a manager, I think organisational skills is probably where I fall down. I wasn't actually telling people when the national tour was happening. So we've had so many requests for events that are just happening. Like, people were calling us about things that are happening in 2028. That's not when it's happening. It's happening between August 3rd and August 8th. So 13.1065, like, now I will lock something in. We are going to lock something in right now. If you can sit in that little window there. Preferably for me, I don't want it to be before 11 a.m. or after 9 p.m. So if we can work around that, that'd be nice. Let's go to Georgia here on 13.1065. Georgia, extraordinary opportunity for you. This could be the first event on DJ Will's first ever national tour. What event have you got?
3: So I have my Works monthly celebration day morning tea. We'd love to have Will and Woody there to DJ.
2: Here we go. So morning tea.
1: Morning tea.
3: Yes. So it's a 10 a.m. start. I'm not sure if that's too early, but we could, I'm sure we could maybe shift it an hour if needed.
2: That does break my not before 11 a.m. rule. But I tell you what, Will can definitely bring a vibe to a morning tea. There's no doubt about that. And sounds like there could potentially be a little bit of finger food for the manager, which is also
3: 100%. We'll have some cake, donuts there, coffee. Yep.
2: Struth almighty, Georgia. Hold the line for us, Georgia. We've got lots of calls coming through. Let's go to Blake here.
1: Morning tea.
2: Sexy. Definitely sexy.
1: No, it's not.
2: Yeah, mate.
1: It's not.
2: You think about it, though. When other
1: it's
2: DJs...
1: It's morning tea.
2: Yeah. So that's you know, their focus is going to be there, isn't it?
1: Debilitating.
2: I don't think it's debilitating, mate. I think it's you
1: desperate.
2: Effectively saying
1: this is desperate.
2: You're so good
1: we
2: at
1: this. Sound desperate.
2: Not we, maybe just you. No, I just think you're such a good DJ that, you know, it's easy to DJ in a nightclub. People are already dancing. How hard is that? Whereas a really like stale staff meeting, morning tea, really difficult to get those people moving. But you know who can? Do you know who can? You know the answer to that question. DJ Will.
1: Let's go to Blake.
2: Okay. Blake, you also have an event that sits between August 3rd and August 8th that you would like DJ Will to attend.
4: Yes, I do. I heard you guys need some people, and every Wednesday we have a karaoke night at our local pub. But beforehand, we have a group of, say, 10, give or take, people pre-drinking beforehand. We could do
1: pre-drinks.
4: With the DJ for that.
1: I'm not DJing 10-person pre-drinks. I'm not DJing.
2: I'm interested in that, Blake. I'm obviously interested in that. I think Will could get you
1: just
2: in
1: Blake
2: the mood.
1: Going to the pub an hour early with his mates. I'm not DJing at that.
2: No, you're not doing
1: even an event.
2: Just to confirm, you're
1: not
2: doing
1: even an event.
2: You're not doing the pub. Just to confirm, he said pre-drinks.
1: Oh, whatever. I'm not going to Blake's backyard.
2: Guys,
1: I'm DJ for his mates before they go to the pub trivia.
2: I think it's a great request.
1: The worst gig. That is the worst gig I've ever heard.
2: I think all these offers are great. Let's keep them coming, Australia. We are going to have to lock one in. 13.1065. If you've got an event between August 3rd and August 8th that you want DJ Will to kick off his national tour with, call now or forever hold your peace, Australia. It's Will and Woody.
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0: replacing snores with laughs. It's Will and Woody keeping you up.
1: Right now,
2: little dub.
1: We are talking about your first ever DJ National Tour, which kicks off August 3rd. That's the week we're doing it all around the country. Look, egg on my face before. We were trying to lock in our first event. Genuine stitch up from the producers. They said they no longer required our services, which was a pretty horrific moment on air, if I'm being honest.
2: Yes, deep burn.
1: I hope your confidence is still up there, man, because it says nothing about your DJing at all. I'll put my hand up and say it was my fault. So we do have to lock in another event to kick off the national tour. We've got Catherine here. Catherine, what is the event that you would like DJ Will to DJ at?
3: All right, so DJ Will needs to come to our Hump Day Lunch Day. It's at 2 o'clock and it's on Wednesday the 5th of August.
1: Bang, that's perfect timing. What happens at a Hump Day Lunch Day?
3: Well, it's usually a little bit boring and I'm trying to get a bit of street cred at work at the moment. It's also my birthday and I like to do something pretty special for my workmates. Okay. So this would... Yeah, a couple of them are here with me at the moment.
2: How many people are we talking, Catherine?
3: We're talking 50 to 60.
1: That's good numbers, and I heard the vibe behind you. Where do you work, Catherine?
3: I work in a demolition company, so it's a pretty cool area, and you guys would get some pretty cool like vibes from there.
1: Cool, like
3: so noise, noise control is not an issue for us.
1: We could like blow up a building and then play some tunes. The team love it. All right, Catherine, hold the line. That sounds like fun. Let's go to Kelly here now. Kelly, you've got an event that you want Will to DJ at.
4: We do. Now, you said you were desperate, so it's Friday.
1: Well, let's not throw around desperate, Kelly, but yes, we do need to lock something in. What have you got?
2: He's desperate.
4: Friday the 7th, 3 p.m, we've got a toolbox meeting that we need you guys to rock.
1: Did you say toolbox meeting?
4: Yes.
1: What is a toolbox meeting?
4: We've got a pest control business and all the boys come back and... You said you were desperate. Come on, guys.
2: Not DJing at a pest control.
1: So all the crew
2: Kelly,
1: do their jobs.
2: Kelly, I appreciate it.
1: And then you come together. I don't know. Kelly. It could be a bit of fun.
2: She sounds lovely, Kelly.
1: Very funny. Mimi.
2: I've got to have some integrity here, Woods. You're lucky I'm stooping to this. The fact that you haven't organised this, it's taken you 2 weeks.
1: It's my bad.
2: Your big reveal 10 minutes ago.
1: Sorry.
2: And we got rejected.
1: A lot of moving parts, mate. There's just so many moving parts. But listen, you can trust me. All right, I've made one mistake. Give me another chance. We've got Mimi here. Mimi, you've got an event.
5: Yes, I do. We have a Ninja Warrior competition coming up in 2 weeks.
1: I don't know, Mimi, if this is a deliberate slap in the face to Will and I. We used to work on the TV show Ninja Warrior. We were in the Splash Zone. Yeah. I think we were really good. It's recently been rebooted on 10. Only difference is Will and I are not coming back.
5: No.
1: So, I might have an issue with DJing.
2: We can give you Georgie Tunney's number. We can give you Georgie Tunney or Bo Ryan's number. They might be able to come down, Mimi.
5: I don't know. Okay. So our event is for kids open from 6 years old to up. Beautiful. So I'm 45 and I'm still competing.
1: Oh, that's great.
2: Good for you. Yeah.
1: Mim, that is great. Honestly,
2: it's a wonderful competition, Ninja Warrior.
1: Yes.
2: And if we were still getting paid to be in the Splash Zone, which was a highlight of my career, Woods.
1: Oh, no doubt.
2: I would 100% DJ that event. But
1: yes.
2: I feel like there's probably a bit of a conflict of interest there.
1: It's too soon, Mimi. It just hurts us too much to be associated with Ninja Warrior because we've been dumped unceremoniously from that show. So I think, correct me if I'm wrong, Will.
2: Did Channel 10 plant Mimi in the core bank?
1: Who knows? It feels that way, doesn't it?
2: Not doing the show anymore.
1: Feels that way. That was their way of letting us know. Catherine, you there?
3: I am. Hello.
1: Remind us. Where do you want Will to DJ? Because there's a tone in your voice which makes me feel like you've got the right energy to receive DJ Will.
6: Absolutely. I need something to really kick off the site on my birthday. Okay. And I know you guys are going to love coming to the venue.
7: And the people who's there are going to be absolutely awesome.
1: There's a, listen to that guy.
7: We want a bit of fun, and Johnny, we're in. He wants to party.
1: So, Catherine, just a reminder, this is a work meeting. It's your birthday, and you're running the work meeting?
6: I do. I do run it every Wednesday.
1: And remind us where you work.
6: I work in a demolition company in Melbourne.
1: I tell you what, if we can blow some stuff up while Will is DJing, I mean, personally, I think that's the kind of thing that goes viral and puts a national DJ on the map. Catherine, we're coming to your work meeting. Lock it in.
7: Lock it in.
6: Lock it in.
1: Bloody oath, lock it in. Put your heart heads on, Australia, because DJ Will is going to be on a demolition site bringing the beats and bringing down buildings. That's exciting. Another location locked in tomorrow, I think. I think it's just great to have one locked in, though. That's you.
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12: Another cool start to your day. Mostly sunny, tops of 24 for Mackay and Airlie, Prossy in the Pioneer Valley 26. Lows of 13 tonight. Very chilly. Looking mostly sunny again tomorrow as well, and low winds as well, which is perfect if you want to get out in the waters on Friday. Tops of 24 across Mackay and Airlie for your Friday, 26 again for Prossy in the Pioneer Valley.
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12: Well, half of us is. It's just Kaylee. Scotty's got some stuff to do over the next few days, so you've got me riding solo, in excess on the way. Josh Fawaz as well. Did you hear that he had to add AI writing credits to his new song, Like a Prayer? He's used it. He admitted it. Whether you like that or not, we've got that on the way as well. I like the song. I just hope Madonna has approved him using Like a Prayer vocals. Somba right now, it's Homewrecker. This is Star.

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11: Another cool start to your day. Mostly sunny, tops of 24 for Mackay and Airlie, Prossy in the Pioneer Valley 26. Lows of 13 tonight. Very chilly. Looking mostly sunny again tomorrow as well, and low winds as well, which is perfect if you want to get out in the waters on Friday. Tops of 24 across Mackay and Airlie for your Friday 26 again for Prossy in the Pioneer Valley.
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11: Good morning and welcome along to your Thursday. Hey, Scotty isn't here for the next couple of days. He's busy at Harrop Park. If you do see him, he's playing cricket in the Masters over 50. He'll be up against New South Wales, Victoria. Why am I talking about cricket when he's not here? Anyway, he's doing things. That means that you've got me and we've got

0: 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Star, Mackay and the Wit Sundays.
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0: 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This is Star Mackay in the Whit Sundays. Kaylee with you this morning. Scotty's off for the next few days, so you've got me. 6 o'clock news, sport and weather right after this.
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8: Good morning, Joseph Price with your local news. Today marks 6 years until the 2032 Olympics opening ceremony gets underway in Brisbane. Deputy Premier Jared Blaise says there's a real excitement across the state as works get underway.
9: The Brisbane Stadium, the 63,000-seat new stadium. We've appointed a local Queensland company for the early works, which are about to commence, and people are going to see a lot of action in Victoria Park.
8: The Mackay Whit Sunday region set to host cricket and sailing events in 2032. Cricket matches will be played in Mackay at Great Barrier Reef Arena, which is undergoing major upgrades, while the Whit Sunday Islands and coastal waters will act as the backdrop for the Olympic sailing program. A new environmental sustainability strategy has been adopted by Council, guiding sustainability efforts over the next 5 years. It sets out a practical roadmap focused on natural environment stewardship, climate change resilience, resource use efficiency, and community wellbeing. Mayor Greg Williamson says the strategy reflects Council's commitment to protecting the region's natural environment while preparing for future challenges.
10: So that's a direction in sustainability for us as a council and for our environment. Particular focus on waste management, that's going to be very, very important in the future. And also a focus on coastal management and the coastal environment, because we've got 32 beaches and a large coastline that we have to protect. So that was well adopted by Council and it'll take us through to 2031.
8: And as we count down to the Airlie Beach Festival of Music, limited two-day passes have been released for $250. The tickets provide another option for music lovers who want to attend most of the festival but also make the trip up to see the Foo Fighters play in Townsville on the Saturday of the festival. Festival founder Gavin Butland tells us everything that will be on.
11: It's a three-day event, but we also have an opening night at Magnum's on the Thursday night with five all-girl bands, or girl singers, She Who Rocks we call it, and then on all day Friday, Saturday, Sunday, all music's all in town with all our venues, and then at the sailing club in the big tent, and then Monday, the after party out at Northerly's.
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12: Hi, I'm Phoebe Humphrey. Labor's copping heat over its approach to gambling reforms as the party gathers in Adelaide for its national conference. Critics say limits on TV advertising and a ban on celebrities appearing in commercials doesn't go far enough, but Labor's Josh Burns has defended the move on the ABC.
13: Let's not lose sight of what we are actually putting on the table, which is going to break this corrosive relationship between gambling advertising and sport.
12: AUKUS, cost of living and a tax on gas exports are also tipped to dominate discussions over the next 3 days. Origin Energy has reached out to customers following a suspected cyber hack. The retailer says customers' data may have been compromised, but it doesn't include credit card or bank details. Around 2 million people have reportedly been impacted. And Victorian teachers are on strike today after rejecting the latest pay offer from the state government. More than 30,000 have walked off the job and are expected to march through Melbourne. Most schools will remain open, but only to supervise kids.
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12: Sport. In sport, Australia's flag and baton bearers for the Glasgow Commonwealth Games have been unveiled. Olympic pole vault champion Nina Kennedy will carry the flag at tomorrow's opening ceremony, while Paralympic swim star Tim Hodge is Australia's baton bearer. Kennedy says she's thrilled.
14: This team is so strong. Our Commonwealth team is always so strong, and hopefully I can just make them proud and everyone back home proud.
12: The Pies meet the Crows tonight to kick off round 20 of the AFL. And in NRL, the Eels host the Panthers. That's the latest news and sport.
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18: We've got a little reprieve from the crappy weather. Tops of 24 across Mackay and Airlie today. Perossi in the Pioneer Valley with 26. Lows of 13 across the region tonight. Looking sunny again for your Friday with 24 by the coast and again 26 inland. Right now in Ooralee, we're on 13.
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18: Good morning, Mackay and the Whit Sundays. Hope you're having a cracker of a start to your Thursday. It's just me for the next couple of days. Scotty's playing cricket at Harrop Park. So if you do pop in and you see a bunch of old blokes, he won't be on like the main one that's just outside the beer garden there. They'll be on another one. I'm not actually sure exactly which one, but if you do see a bunch of old blokes playing, it's actually pretty cool. It's their over 50s Masters going on, so he's pretty chuffed to play for Mackay. There's a Townsville team, but there's also a New South Wales and Victoria team. So good. You know what? Good on him. I wouldn't say that to his face, if I'm honest with you. Like, I'll double down on the fact of I'm like, you're an old bloke. What are you doing out there? But I am proud of him. Good on him. And hopefully over the next few days, I'm going to hear about it on Monday, though. You just know it. He's going to complain nonstop about how sore he is. And he's just done it to his damn self. Anyway, look, let's get into things. Yesterday, I caught up with Fallon Drew on the show. Well, we did. There is an opening this weekend, Victoria Street, for the Just Saying Project. Now, you might have heard of the Women's Awards. You might have heard of a lot of the projects that these guys do, a lot of creative projects and whatnot. Fallon's teamed up with her two sisters. They've now got an official retail space. She'll tell you all about it next after Topic here on Star.

0: a dream for a really long time. So it's really, yeah, it's exciting.
1: Cool. It is. It's so exciting. And I mean, a lot of hard work has gone into bringing this to life and making it actually happen. And this Saturday is when you have an open day that people can come through and check it out and see It's really all about. What can we expect on Saturday popping in?
0: Yeah, so we've got a whole range of activities that everyone from young kids to parents can come along. We've got a badge bar so you can make your own badge. We've got stamp printing. We're doing blockout poetry sessions. We're doing flash fiction. So you're rolling the dice and coming up with your own heroine and writing the story.
1: Wow.
0: We're doing like a story circle where one person writes a line and we continue that story on.
1: Yeah.
0: And we're also doing the first five chapters canvas. So someone to write a few words on a huge canvas that my sisters are both partners in the Just Saying Project now, and my sister Bree will create an artwork that will hang in the space.
2: Nice.
0: So there's all these kind of really cool activities, and we've got a cake, and we're inviting people to come down and have a cuppa and a cake, and we've also got our retail store that will be open as well. So there's a whole heap of stuff going on.
2: Very cool. Where's it all going on and what time and all that kind of stuff?
0: So we are at Shop 531 Wood Street, so next to Bookish Burrow in the heart of the city.
2: Yep.
0: And starting from 9:30 till 3 o'clock in the afternoon. So it'll be a busy day, but please pop down. We're also going to talk about upcoming events that we're going to have in the space and all of that stuff. So it's been a labour of love.
1: What I love most about this is it's a creative and safe space for women to go along to express themselves, maybe discover something different about themselves, run by three sisters that just really understand, you know, what it takes to be able to, like, you guys are creative and really fun in all different ways as well. So you come together, put those three brains together, and you're sharing that with everyone else. I don't have, like, you know, any sisters kind of in my life, so I'm just glad that there's spaces like that for women who might be feeling a little lonely and needs that community.
0: Exactly. And it's also a space that other people can hire to have their own conversations and their own events and workshops in the community. So we're really open and open to that as well, and to be able to have, you know, non-for-profit and community rates for people to be able to hire the space as well. Mm. So people can have that connection and conversations as well.
2: Yeah. What's the socials to look up for those that want to find out more and see what's going on and all that kind of
0: thing? Yeah. So it's just the Just Saying Project. We're on Facebook and Instagram, and we have all the details there around what's coming up in the next couple of months as well, Scotty. So
2: Easy. Yeah,
0: that's the best way.
1: If you have the time this Saturday, pop in, say hello, have a little look-see, go and take part in the activities. It's an incredible organisation, an incredible initiative to have in this community. Not all communities have a Fallon and a Just Saying Project, and I love everything that they do, so I highly encourage you to get on board. This is Star.
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2: 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G'day Mackay, Sam from Harvey Norman here. 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

0: Teddy Swims. It's Mr. Know-It-All here on Star McKay with Sundays. Hey, this weekend, you need to help us pack out the crater to celebrate our women's NBL 1 North team because the McKay Meteorettes going into the quarterfinal at the crater home game this Saturday, 7:30. You can get your tickets right now. They'll be up against the Northside Wizards as well. We've had a cracker of a season, so I would love to see you there. I'm going to be there. We're going to be wearing our red and celebrating the girls that have absolutely had... They have been so good this season. Like, last year was a really great season as well, but it's just watching this team come together. It seems like they just found this cohesivity last year that's extended even more powerfully into this year. So you got to check it out. It's going to be an absolute cracker of a game. Jump onto the McKay Basketball website to get your tickets for that one. New sport and weather next here on Star.
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7: Good morning, Joseph Price with your local news. People will see lots of Olympic builds happening by the end of the year, according to the Deputy Premier, as today marks 6 years until the 2032 Games. Jared Blaise says plenty of work is already underway for the Brisbane Olympics.
8: We've got the arena taking place. We've already knocked down the shed at the Cross River Rail site at the Gabba. The PCYC in Logan's been ripped down, ready to prepare for the new indoor centre.
7: The Mackay-Whit Sunday region is set to host cricket and sailing events in 2032. Cricket matches will be played in Mackay at Great Barrier Reef Arena, which is undergoing major upgrades, while the Whit Sunday Islands and coastal waters will act as a backdrop for the Olympic sailing program. Mackay Regional Council has held its latest meeting, adopting a new environmental sustainability strategy and approving development concessions to support new housing projects. They also confirmed the Mackay Show holiday for 2027 and discussed the possibility of moving future show holidays to Wednesdays.
9: One of the quirky things the state government gets local councils to do is to nominate the holiday for the show. So we've gone for the Thursday, as has been the tradition, Thursday the 17th of June next year. But the debate was around, should it be Wednesday?
7: Mayor Greg Williamson speaking there. Improvements for the Dingo Beach community are underway. The new amenities are almost ready, with the upgraded facilities expected to open to the public next month. Road resealing works on sections of Dingo Beach Road will commence on Monday and are expected to be completed by the end of the week. And Early Beach Festival of Music has announced limited 2-day passes, catering to music lovers who might be short on time or money. Festival founder Gavin Butland says the 2-day tickets will be $250, with the event taking place in in early November. He explains what they've called the Foo Fighter tickets.
10: The Foo Fighters actually booked playing in Townsville on the same night as our festival on the Saturday night. So for the music buffs that really want to come, they can come Friday night early, go to Townsville, see the Fooies, come back here on Sunday, and of course the after party at Northerly's on Monday.
0: National news now.
11: Hi, I'm Phoebe Humphrey. The Treasurer is lowering expectations of an extension to the fuel excise cuts, which is saving motorists 16 cents a litre. Despite fears of fresh petrol price hikes because of the Middle East conflict, Jim Chalmers has told the ABC the discounts are likely to end on August 2nd.
12: We keep all of this under review in the usual way, but our expectation is that it will taper off in the first couple of days of August.
11: He'll speak today at Labor's National Conference in Adelaide, which runs for 3 days. Tens of thousands of healthcare students are expected to pocket around $338 a week as the federal government expands its practical placement payments. 10 new professions, including physio and speech pathology, will be able to access them from July 1 next year. And Charlotte McGuinness is expected to appeal after co-star Rebel Wilson won a defamation trial against her. The judge decided in Wilson's favour after McGuinness had accused the actress of defaming her in a number of Instagram posts.
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11: In sport, former Swans coach John Longmire has ruled himself out of the race for the vacant Essendon and coaching roles after Ken Hinckley scored the gig at Tasmania. Horse telling AFL 360 in hindsight he was never their preferred choice.
13: Looking back on it, I was asking more questions about them than they were asking about me, and I think that told me more than anything, I guess, where I sat.
11: Tonight, the Crows host Collingwood, and switching codes, the Panthers have ruled out Dylan Edwards for tonight's Battle of the West against the Eels, with Tom Jenkins stepping in as fullback. That's the latest news and sport.
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1: Star weather.
15: A mostly sunny one across Mackay and the Witts Sundays today. A little escape from that crap weather we've had, but look, we will see some rain across the weekend, unfortunately. But right now, things are good. 24 at the top across Mackay and Airlie. Prossy in the Pioneer Valley with 26. It's cool, lows of 13 tonight, and top temps looking much the same for Friday. 24 by the coast, 26 for the inland areas. It is going to be sunny on Saturday. Sunday's where we'll see the rain returning. Right now in Proserpine, we're on 13.
0: Massive mattress clearance on now at Harvey Norman Bedding Mackay.
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15: 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Hey, it is the last day of QME at the Mackay Showgrounds. A lot of people across the region. I found it hard to find a park in the city centre yesterday, and typically that's not that hard. It's nice to see how busy everything is around the area. Definitely get your bookings in if you're trying to go out for dinner tonight, though, because I reckon there'll be a few going out, especially with the wrap-up of this, and they can have a bit of a later night packing up. The last thing they want to do is try and make food if they were trying to save some money. So, yeah, definitely get on that. Got your trending news up next right now. Huntress from the K-pop Demon Hunters soundtrack. It's Golden on Star.

0: It's 6:45 across Mackay and the Whit Sundays. 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
0: Making your news feeds this morning. Now, Big Brother alumni, the beloved Reggie Bird. You'll remember her from the very early seasons. Now, I don't know if you've heard about something that happened to her, but she ended up developing an illness that sent her legally blind. It was quite a difficult period for her, the poor Reggie. Now she's taken to social media to share a screenshot of a rejection letter that she received for a job. Devastatingly, she really wants to get employed, you know, financially. She struggled a little bit, especially after Big Brother. She had not so great people around her, so that money disappeared very quickly. All she wanted to do was get a job at Subway. You know, you'd probably take your teenager down to Subway to hand in a resume. Well, she got an email in return saying, "Hi, Regina, thank you so much for your interest in the Subway sandwich artist job. Unfortunately, it looks unlikely that your application will progress further." Clearly devastated, she shared this and said, "Look, I can't even get a job at Subway anymore, and to wash dishes, it takes 3 years of experience." I think it's challenging. Like, you know, there's so many people looking for extra work as well in this day and age. So you do have to go up against a lot of people, and it's really competitive. But at 52, you'd think that, you know, something like Subway she could get. Oh, devastating for her. Hey, on to some other news as well. Now, you probably know this lovely lady. Miss Kate Soprano. Now, she has taken to online to call out deep fake AI images. Now, her friend who recently passed away, Sam Neill, who you'll know from Jurassic Park, absolutely devastating news about him. He obviously passed away recently, and there was a deep fake image that went up of her with tears streaming down her face, holding up her phone and a photo of the two, saying how upset she was to lose him. And whilst she has been upset to lose him, that image is actually not of her. It's fake. And she's like, "This is a real invasion of my privacy in what is quite a difficult moment as well." It's used a real image of her on the phone in the image and everything. But she's like, "How are people able to use my likeness?" She said she nearly threw up when she first saw it because, you know, she's crying on the couch in the image, hugging her phone, displaying a photo of the two. And she's like, this is not even real. Imagine that, just scrolling through social media and next thing you know, bam, here's a photo of you. But I've never taken that photo. Very uncomfortable, not liking this. AI is getting a little icky, if you ask me. That's your trending news. You want any more? star1019.com.au.
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0: Bernard Fenning. This is Wish You Well, Star Mackay and the Wits Sundays. Kaylee with you for your More Music Breakfast. Scotty off for the next couple of days. He's playing cricket at Harriet Park with the over 50s Masters, New South Wales, Victoria, Townsville in town. We're going to hear all about how sore he is on Monday, no doubt. Hey, 7 o'clock news, sport and weather on the way. 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
4: Good morning, Joseph Price with your local news. 6 years to go. The countdown is on for the Brisbane 2032 Olympic Games, with the opening ceremony getting underway on the 23rd of July. Premier David Crisafulli tells Nine, we aren't Paris or LA, with Queensland's games to have a spotlight on a number of regions.
5: Part of that will be some of those world-class natural attractions, and I'll take the Great Barrier Reef over celebrities prancing around LA every day of the week.
4: The Mackay Whit Sunday region is set to host cricket and sailing events in 2032. Cricket matches will be played at Great Barrier Reef Arena, which is undergoing major upgrades, while the Whit Sunday Islands and coastal waters will be the backdrop for the Olympic sailing program. Mackay Regional Council has confirmed the show holiday for 2027. It'll take place on Thursday, June 17th next year. Mayor Greg Williamson says they discussed the possibility of moving future show holidays to Wednesdays.
6: We're looking to make it Wednesday next year. We'll work with the show association. Wednesday's probably the most popular day. Thursday, they're all packing up by 2 o'clock in the afternoon, which is the public holiday. So we're looking at next year to try and change our suggestion to the state to make it the show holiday, Wednesday, instead of the Thursday.
4: Council has also adopted a new environmental sustainability strategy. It'll guide sustainability efforts over the next 5 years, protecting our region's 320 kilometres of coastline, more than 70 tropical islands, and significant rainforests. The strategy will focus on delivering positive outcomes for residents and the environment. The Early Beach Triathlon returns this weekend, with thousands of competitors and spectators to converge on the Whit Sundays for the event. Locals are reminded to expect an increase in visitors, traffic and cyclists throughout the weekend. The Broadwater Avenue car park will be closed from Friday to Sunday, while a section of Broadwater Avenue will be closed on Saturday afternoon for the kids' triathlon and on Sunday morning for the adult event. And Australia's luckiest regions have been revealed in the latest lottery prize data. According to The Lot, the Queensland region with the most Division 1 winning entries was the Gold Coast, but tied for third place was Mackay Whit Sundays and Central Queensland with 7 wins each.
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7: Hi, I'm Phoebe Humphrey. Labor's national conference kicks off in Adelaide today with a number of contentious policy issues tipped to be worked out behind the scenes. Around 3,000 people are expected to attend, with a tax on gas exports, tougher gambling reform, cost of living and AUKUS among the topics to be discussed. Australia's housing boom is officially over, according to this morning's latest Domain report. It shows house prices across the combined capitals fell by 1.4% in the June quarter, with the biggest drops in Sydney, Melbourne and Canberra. The group's chief economist, Nicola Powell, says it's the result of shifting pressures on demand.
8: Three rate hikes this year, really tempering borrowing capacity. We've also got weak consumer sentiment as well. And of course, we've got policy changes to property taxation.
7: And tens of thousands of teachers will march through Melbourne today, demanding better pay and working conditions. More than 30,000 have walked off the job after knocking back the Victorian government's latest pay offer. Schools remain open, but only to supervise kids.
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7: In sport, Australia's flag bearers for the Commonwealth Games have been named, with pole vaulter Nina Kennedy to lead our athletes out on the arena at tomorrow's opening ceremony in Glasgow, while swimmer Tim Hodge will carry the King's baton. Collingwood Steel Sidebottom looks set to hang up the boots at the end of this season. The 35-year-old two-time premiership star will reportedly talk to the club over the next fortnight. The Pies face the Crows tonight. And round 21 of the NRL kicks off between the Eels and Panthers. That's the latest news and sport.
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12: It's tops of 24 across Mackay and Airlie Beach today. Mostly sunny. Same for Prossy and the Pioneer Valley, but tops of 26. Cool one tonight with lows of 13. Tomorrow looking sunny again with those top temps pretty much exactly the same, if I'm honest. By the coast, 24, 26 for the inland. We're looking likely to have a sunny Saturday, but unfortunately, that the rain might return again on Sunday. I'm so sick of this. How is this winter? Right now in Walkeston, we're on 12.
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12: 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God, it gets up there really quick, doesn't it? All right, it's a game of word association. You've got to match three words with Paddy, who will be jumping on the line. And if you can do that, the money's yours. If not, scratchy for every correct match. 1-300-891-929. Talk to you soon. We'll find out who we've got after Montel Jordan. This

0: Montel Jordan, this is how we do it. And this is exactly how we do it at 7 o'clock in the morning when we play Matchy Match.
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0: And hopefully for Helen from North Mackay's sake, the way we do it is giving away money. Good morning to you, Helen.
2: Good morning, Kaylee.
0: How you doing?
2: Yeah, I'm doing okay so far.
0: Are you staying warm?
2: Oh, it's so cold this morning, isn't it?
0: I know, it's freezing. I've been turning the heater on as I get ready the last couple of mornings, just the reverse cycle, just so I can get out of bed and not complain the whole time.
2: That sounds like a great idea.
0: Oh, Helen, what would you do with $1,300 if you won this morning?
2: Oh, I really need a new washing machine.
0: Oh, they've got some good deals at Harvey Norman Mackay at the moment too.
2: Yeah, that's good.
0: Yeah,
2: that's
0: go into good. Electrical. They'll sort you out. Tell them Kaylee sent you if you do win the cash and are able to buy yourself one. Helen, you're going to be matching with Patty this morning for Matchy Match. $1,350 on the line. Scratchies for every correct match, but if you get all three, the money is yours. When was the last time you played Matchy Match?
2: Oh, it's been a long, long time, probably close to a couple of years ago.
0: Okay, well, hopefully that beginner's luck kind of resets every couple of years, right?
2: Oh, that'd be lovely. Thank you.
0: All right, Helen, let's get cracking on this one. Your first word this morning is award.
2: Award. Can I come back to that one?
0: Oh, absolutely. Your second word is loan.
2: Loan. Bank.
0: Bank. And your third word is sizzle.
2: Hot.
0: Sizzle.
2: Sizzle, hot.
0: Oh, hot, you said. Sorry, I thought you said what?
2: Oh, sorry.
0: Okay, back to award.
2: Award.
0: Award.
2: Oh.
0: A-W-A-R-D, award.
2: Yeah. Oh, this. That's a tricky one. There's so many, isn't there?
0: Mm.
2: School, sports. I might not confident, but I'll go with sports.
0: Sports. Award. Okay, let's run through these. Award, you said sports. Loan, you said bank. Sizzle, you said hot. You're happy to lock all those in and get Patty on the line?
2: Yeah, why not?
0: Okay, we've locked those in. Send Patty a message. And Patty, have we got you this morning?
3: Hello.
0: Oh, hello there, buddy. You're matching with Helen from North Mackay this morning for $1,350. Helen, you know the way this one works. You can't really say anything to Patty unless you're asked. And if you do say anything, then it will disqualify you from the win.
2: Absolutely.
0: Okay. Patty, the first word I've got for you this morning is award.
3: Award. Mm. Okay. I'm going to go with ceremony.
0: Ooh, that was also a really good one, actually. Buzzed out on the first word there. Helen, what did you say?
2: I said sports.
3: Sports.
0: Sports award. All valid answers. I would have said prize, I reckon. All right, let's go to this second word here. We're playing for scratchies now. Helen, you could scratch up a whole lot of money with whatever you get here. Patty, the word is loan.
3: Loan. Okay. I might go swimming a little later, but I'm afraid that if I go in the ocean, something might be out there. Am I on the right track?
0: What? Loan? Oh.
3: No?
0: No.
3: Okay.
0: No. No.
3: Okay.
0: Do not go down that track. No. Also, why are you swimming? It's too cold.
3: Okay. What about I'm going to jump into something that has four wheels. Is that? Okay, I'm going to go with money.
0: Oh, that was more on the right track, but not quite right. Helen, what did you say?
2: Bank.
3: Bank loan. Okay.
0: You go to the bank to get a loan. Patty, clearly you are more financially free than what I am. Damn. onto some another word here. Your last word, Patty. Come on, we've got to get this together. We'll work through this, all right? The word is sizzle.
3: Yeah. Sizzle.
0: Now, okay. The device, this would happen to a device in order for you to sizzle something. Oh, God, that's horrible. Hang on.
3: This will what?
0: Yeah, I know.
3: All right, take two. Come on.
0: Sizzle. It has to be something to create sizzle.
3: Like a frying pan? Like
0: ow,
3: a pan?
0: Ow, when I touch. Ow.
3: Oh, stove?
0: Oh, for God's sake.
3: Oven.
0: Hot.
3: Hot.
0: Oh, Helen.
3: I thought you were talking about like an actual appliance or something.
0: No, Patty. Oh, God, Patty. Oh, God. Helen, I'm so sorry.
2: That was so bad.
0: Helen, let's send you
2: a coffee.

0: has more variety than anywhere else. 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

Alex Warren. It's Fever Dream. Stomach High in the Wit Sundays. Kaylee with you this morning. As if the traffic wasn't bad enough on MacIver-Cassia Road, tanks have fallen off a truck early this morning at Northern Beaches roundabout, just outside the Coles. So drive with extra caution. Traffic's going to be absolutely banked up, and we know it. If you are on the roads and do see anything that I need to get the word out there about, please call me 1300 891929. You're my eyes and ears. It's Walk the Moon on Star.

0: Walk the Moon, Shut Up and Dance. This is Star McCall in the Wood Sundays with Kaylee. A more music breakfast while Scotty's off. He's playing in some Masters cricket going on at Harrop Park. If you see him, make sure you give him a big shout out. He told me I couldn't show up in my cheerleading costume to celebrate him, unfortunately. Apparently that's embarrassing. Hey, just a little heads up. If you're looking for something to take the kids along to this evening, it's the start of Illuminate 2026, lighting up Mackay. I think it's done a little differently this year because traditionally it's at Queen's Park, but this year it's looking like it's across the heart of Mackay City Centre. So you can step into the streets and just experience it all over, like laneways and all over facades and everything. I love that for beautifying the city centre as well. You know, it gives people a reason to come on through. Like there's First Nations storytelling work, community artworks, puppetry. I remember going one year and there was the bees that were getting around and the people with the puppetry bees, and then they come at you. And I mean, it did remind me of one of the movie world's Scary Nights, but it was fun. It will be happening all across the city. So book your dinner or go for a wander, have a little look, dine, explore, illuminate our city centre, with that starting from 6 o'clock to 9 tonight and running through until Sunday as well. Hey, I've got your latest news, sport and weather up next here on Star.
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8: Good morning. Joseph Price with your local news. A new environmental sustainability strategy has been adopted by Council, guiding sustainability efforts over the next 5 years. It sets out a practical roadmap focused on natural environment stewardship, climate change resilience, resource use efficiency and community wellbeing. Mayor Greg Williamson says the strategy reflects Council's commitment to protecting the region's natural environment while preparing for future challenges.
9: So that's a direction in sustainability for us as a council and for our environment. Particular focus on waste management, that's going to be very, very important in the future, and also a focus on coastal management and the coastal environment, because we've got 32 beaches and a large coastline that we have to protect. So that was well adopted by Council, and it'll take us through to 2031.
8: Improvements for the Dingo Beach community are underway. The new amenities are almost ready, with the upgraded facilities expected to be open to the public next month. Road resealing works on sections of Dingo Beach Road will commence on Monday and are expected to be completed by the end of the week. Thousands of competitors and spectators will converge on the Wit Sundays for the Airlie Beach Triathlon. Locals are reminded to expect increased visitor numbers, traffic and cyclists throughout the weekend. The Broadwater Avenue car park will be closed from Friday to Sunday, while a section of Broadwater Avenue will be closed on Saturday afternoon for the kids' triathlon and then again on Sunday morning for the adult event. And as we count down to the Airlie Beach Festival of Music, limited two-day passes have been released for $250 each. The tickets provide another option for music lovers who want to attend most of the three-day festival, but also make the trip up to see the Foo Fighters play in Townsville on the Saturday. Festival founder Gavin Butland tells us everything that will be on.
10: It's a three-day event, but we also have an opening night at Magnum's on the Thursday night with five all-girl bands, or girl singers, She Who Rocks, we call it. And then on all day, Friday, Saturday, Sunday, all music's all in town with all our venues, and then at the sailing club with the big tent. And then Monday, the after party out at Northerly's.
0: National news now.
11: Hi, I'm Phoebe Humphrey. Anthony Albanese will take to the stage in Adelaide today to kick off the three-day Labor National Conference. Incoming Labor President Kate Ellis and South Australian Premier Peter Malinauskas will also speak to the Labor faithful. Treasurer Jim Chalmers will lead an economic debate as key topics like a tax on gas exports is expected to be widely discussed. Donald Trump has ramped up the stakes for any further Iranian attacks on ships in the Strait of Hormuz, warning the US will bomb a bridge or power plant, including those near the capital, Tehran, for every vessel that struck.
12: They're going to pay a big price. They're being decimated.
11: We've been given our first glimpse into Brisbane's latest aquatic centre, which will be used for the upcoming 2032 Olympic Games. The National Aquatic Centre will feature a seating capacity of 25,000 for the Games and 8,000 long term, but there's reports the venue capacity could be scaled back to keep the budget on track. And three Brisbane-bound flights have been diverted to the Gold Coast as the Queensland capital is covered in fog.
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11: Star Sport. In sport, the Eels and Panthers go head-to-head tonight to kick off round 21 of the NRL. Mitch Moses returns from a corked thigh for the Eels, while Penrith star Dylan Edwards has been ruled out. The latter leaders have only won one of their past four games. Panthers' Blaise Talungi isn't shying away from their recent form.
13: Results haven't been the best past month, I guess, but, you know, like I said, we're still positive.
11: And to AFL, round 20 begins tonight with the Crows hosting the Pies. Josh Dacos will play for Collingwood despite missing Tuesday's training. That's the latest news and sport.
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15: All right, she's a bit cooler this morning, guys. Might need to chuck on an extra couple of layers. Tops of 24 across Mackay and Airlie, probably in the Pioneer Valley with 26 today. Cooling off to 13 tonight, another cool night. Tomorrow, sunny, 24 along the coast, 26 inland. Not much different over the next couple of days, actually. Saturday's also looking sunny. Sunday's going to be mostly sunny, but we might see some showers, particularly along the coast, and then that's sticking around into next week, unfortunately. What the hell is this? Not winter, that's for sure, on the third. Right now in Airlie Beach, we're on 14.
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15: Good morning. Welcome along to your Thursday. Hey, I'm riding solo at the moment. Scotty's off for the next couple of days playing sport. He's already messaged me just saying bits and pieces, and I said, don't pull a hemi. He's like, what about my back or a shoulder or something? No, none of us want to hear about it on Monday. You know what? If he does complain on Monday, I give everyone permission to call and tell him, it's a sob story, mate. You did it to yourself, because I'll be telling him the same damn thing. Hey, coming up next to you, speaking of athletes, the footy is back tonight, another round, and I've got Adam Jackson, the Queensland Nine News sports editor, jumping on the line in a couple of songs' time. Sabrina Carpenter's house tour up right now. You're on Star.

0: David Guetta, Kelly Rowland. This is Star McKay in the Wits Sundays. It's 7:42.
1: It's a sport where personal space goes to die, and running at someone flat out is a game plan. It's rugby league time with Nine News Queensland sports editor Adam Jackson.
0: My favourite sports guy, Adam Jackson, on the line. Mate, how about them Broncos last week?
2: I was going to say straight away, you can sense excitement in your voice lifting a bit after the last week's victory over the Panthers. Credit where credit's due. They were phenomenal in that match against top of table Penrith. But can they back it up? That's a big question. We had State of Origin a couple of weeks ago. We've got Hate of Origin this week with Cowboys coach Todd Payton coming out and saying everyone who lives north of Brisbane hates the Broncos.
0: How salty was that? Look, don't get me wrong. I know we're in Cowboys country, and I think it's just a bit of theatrics going on. But, I mean, as the only Queensland side that didn't get a win last week, I'm like, come on, Todd, we don't have to be nasty.
2: That's it, yeah. I actually love it too. We complain there's not enough characters in the game. People aren't vocal in media conferences. And, yeah, I was actually at that media conference at Suncorp Stadium, and then he almost goaded Tom Dearden into saying the same thing. Tom Dearden himself, a former Broncos player. But, yeah, sold out Queensland Country Bank Stadium Saturday night. I can't wait for this game. Broncos actually have been quite dominant over the Cowboys in recent time. They've won 6 of their last 7, but they do need to win to keep their finals hopes alive. Cowboys are pretty ordinary against the Dolphins, but they get Jake Clifford back, Thomas McKayley back, strengthens their forward pack and halves. I think this will be a ding-dong battle, yeah.
0: Getting to rest their legs this week are the Dolphins. They've had an absolute cracker of a run this season. I reckon, well, they're firmly in the finals for sure.
2: Yeah, so they're fifth place at the moment. Looking at the way it'll pan out, so they've got 6 more games remaining. I think they'll only need to win 2 of those last 6 to play finals for the first time. So, that will be a historic achievement for the club. And they're just a fun team to watch too.
0: Do you think there's any point in Titans showing up on Sunday?
2: The Titans?
0: Yeah.
2: Yeah. Well, this is essentially the spoon bowl, the battle to avoid the wooden spoon. So this is second last against the Dragons.
0: Yeah.
2: Even though the Titans are quite a few points ahead of St. George Illawarra. If Gold Coast win this, they're pretty much guaranteed to avoid the wooden spoon. So big motivation for them. And Gold Coast haven't been too bad the last couple of weeks. They upset Manly, they upset the Panthers. So they're definitely on the improve. Even though they're second last, they feel like they're going better than that.
0: Hopefully they have a better season next season. So tonight, Channel 9, Eels v Panthers. Panthers licking their wounds after last week. That would have been a hard loss.
2: Yeah, the Panthers are just glad they're not playing a Queensland side. So they've lost 3 of their last 4, and all of those 3 losses have been to Queensland teams. Broncos last week, Cowboys a couple of weeks ago, and then the Storm last month. The only Queensland team they've beaten this year, the Panthers, has been the Dolphins, and that was in Golden Point extra time up in Darwin. So Panthers will be hoping they don't run into a Queensland team in the finals. Parramatta, I just still think they've got too many injuries. Penrith to bounce back in that one. And then, tomorrow night's another big one in terms of finals lineup. Wayne Bennett's Bunnies against Craig Bellamy's Melbourne Storm. You get the sense the Storm need to win tomorrow night or they could tumble out of finals contention as well.
0: Yep. It's going to be a big weekend for sport. Adam Jackson, thank you so much. Queensland sports news sports editor. Oh, my God.
2: I do everything.
0: You literally do everything. Oh, mate. Don't leave me alone without Scott. I can't even talk.
2: That's it. And go Cowboys just finally.
0: Yeah, look, this is a hard one for me. It's my 2 favourite teams.
2: That's it.
0: Adam, thanks so much for jumping on the line, matey.
2: No worries. Catch you later.
0: Catch you later. This is Star.
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0: 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This weekend's going to be a big one for the health and fitness nuts. All the people just trying out something new. Airlie Beach Triathlon's on across the weekend. We're going to be there broadcasting live Sunday morning from 6 until 9. Nice early one. When I say we, I mean Paddy will be. Nice and early for him. Registration's from 5 a.m. for the triathlon. First race starts at 6:30 with the final finisher looking about 10 a.m. There's going to be some of Australia's top triathletes, including multiple Ironman and Iron Women, the Ironman 70.3 champions, podium finishes. It's going to be a huge morning for it. But the idea of a marathon has never, ever interested me, right? That's not to say I like to go along and I like to support my friends. They're all into it. I'm not a runner. I have bad knees. But when it comes to a triathlon, I think I could do that. You know, there's the swimming part of it and the riding, bike riding. I mean, that's not great on the knees, but it's a little bit gentler than foot to pavement. So I think it should be a good one. I think it's something a lot more people can kind of get around. Like I said, 6 till 9, we'll be broadcasting live drinks and giveaways. It's all happening at the Airlie Beach foreshore for the Airlie Beach Triathlon this Sunday. Make sure you go and check it out. New sport and weather up next.
1: 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The Naughties tunes you love. I believe.

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5: Good morning, Joseph Price with your local news. Today marks 6 years until the 2032 Olympics opening ceremony gets underway in Brisbane. Deputy Premier Jared Blaise says there's a real excitement across the state as works get underway.
6: The Brisbane Stadium, the 63,000 seat new stadium. We've appointed a local Queensland company for the early works, which are about to commence, and people are going to see a lot of action in Victoria Park.
5: The Mackay Whit Sunday region is set to host cricket and sailing events in 2032. Cricket matches will be played in Mackay at Great Barrier Reef Arena, which is undergoing major upgrades, while sailing events will have with the Whit Sunday Islands and coastal waters as the backdrop. Mackay Regional Council has held its latest meeting, adopting a new environmental sustainability strategy and approving development concessions to support new housing projects. They also confirmed the Mackay Show Holiday for 2027 and discussed the possibility of moving future show holidays to Wednesdays.
7: One of the quirky things the state government gets local councils to do is to nominate the holiday for the show. So we've gone for the Thursday, as has been the tradition, Thursday the 17th of June next year. But the debate was around, should it be Wednesday?
5: Mayor Greg Williamson speaking there. Airlie Beach Festival of Music has announced limited two-day passes catering to music lovers who might be short on money or time. Festival founder Gavin Butland says the two-day tickets will be $250 each, with the event taking place in early November. He explains what they've called the Foo Fighters ticket.
8: The Foo Fighters actually booked playing in Townsville on the same night as our festival on the Saturday night. So for the music buffs that really want to come, they can come Friday night early, go to Townsville, see the Fooies, come back here on Sunday, and of course the after party at Northerly's on Monday.
5: And new lottery prize data has revealed the luckiest regions in the country. According to The Lot, the Queensland region with the most Division 1 winning entries was the Gold Coast, but tied for third place was Mackay Whit Sundays and Central Queensland with 7 wins each. Mackay Whit Sundays locals won a total of $16.3 million last financial year.
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9: Hi, I'm Phoebe Humphrey. Tougher gambling reform and a gas export tax is expected to dominate discussion at Labor's national conference. The three-day event kicks off in Adelaide today with 400 delegates to vote on amendments. The PM's AI pitch and the AUKUS deal also tipped to be up for debate. Origin Energy's share price has fallen in the wake of a suspected cyber hack. Up to 2 million customers' details have reportedly been impacted by the attack, which the energy retailer says it's urgently investigating. Origin believes credit card or bank details have not been compromised. More than 30,000 Victorian teachers are walking off the job today as part of their drawn-out pay and conditions fight with the state's government. Most schools will remain open, but only to supervise kids. And One Nation's plan to cap annual visa arrivals at 130,000 is facing fresh scrutiny, with immigration and economic experts warning it could lead to labour shortages and negative migration. The Nine papers are reporting it would require major cuts to student, skilled worker and working holiday visas.
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9: In sport, just one more sleep to go before the Commonwealth Games opening ceremony in Glasgow, with pole vaulter Nina Kennedy named as the Aussie flag bearer. Swimmer Tim Hodge will carry the King's baton. Collingwood is expected to announce that two-time premiership star Steele Sidebottom will retire at season's end. He's played 370 games in the black and white. The Pies face the Crows tonight. And in NRL, the Eels host the Panthers to kick off round 21. That's the latest news and sport.
0: 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And Star Mackay and the Whit Sundays.
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12: Across Mackay and the Whit Sundays this morning, she's a little bit of a cooler start. Tops of 24 expected for Mackay and Airlie today. Frosty in the Pioneer Valley, 26. Lows tonight of another cool 13. And then sunny again for your Friday, and top temps around the same. Across the weekend, it's looking sunny Saturday and showers incoming for Sunday and likely into next week as well. We don't want to talk about that. I'm sick of this damn rain. Hey, right now in Mackay, we're sitting on 15.
0: 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Star.
12: If your tax return isn't as big as you'd hoped it would be, well, maybe I can give you a little cash injection this morning. I've got 5 questions on the page and 30 seconds on the clock. You just have to dial 1300 891929 right now for your chance to score $1,000, all right? If you can answer them all, that money's yours. And honestly, that's easier than a year's worth of work waiting for your accountant to tell you, nah, $60 back, that's it. All right, so now's the time. 1-300-891-929. What's the harm? You just got to give us a call and have a crack. You're on Star.

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1: Stars Instagram. With Carol Training Services. 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Star.
0: Good morning to Xavier in Bacatia this morning. How are you doing?
2: I'm good, thanks.
0: Xavier, how old are you, mate?
2: I'm 12.
0: You're 12. And what school do you go to?
2: Holy Spirit.
0: Oh, well, me too. Not now. I did go to Holy Spirit. There you go. What a great school. Say hi to Mrs. Borner for me today.
2: I will.
0: Hey, Xavier, we hope to give you $1,000 this morning, but I need you to answer 5 questions correctly in 30 seconds. Have you played this one before?
2: Yeah.
0: You have? How'd you go?
2: I got 4 out of 5.
0: Ooh, okay. So you reckon you're coming for my grand this morning?
2: Yeah.
0: Well, I like the confidence, Xavier. What would you be doing with $1,000 if you win?
2: I don't really know.
0: Oh, okay.
2: Probably just save it.
0: Oh, I hate that answer, Xavier. You win $1,000, you're meant to do something fun with it. Mm. All right, Xavier, we're going to give you the chance to win some cash right now. You know the way this one works. You've got to answer the 5 questions in 30 seconds. I have to take your first answer. You can pass, do that quickly if you're not sure, and we'll come back to it if we have time. Xavier, are you ready?
2: Yes.
0: Okay, your time starts in 3, 2, 1. Sultana brand Special K and Fruit Loops are cereals made from which company? What is the 6th letter of the alphabet?
2: G.
0: Nobody Puts Baby in a Corner is a famous line from which movie?
2: Dirty Dancing.
0: From which fish does caviar come from?
2: Pass.
0: Chamber of Secrets is a book from which series?
2: Harry Potter.
0: From which fish does caviar come from?
2: Tuna.
0: Oh, we just ran out of time there. Unfortunately, that last answer, tuna, was incorrect. Sturgeon was what we were looking for. To be officially considered caviar, it needs to come from the sturgeon fish.
2: Oh, I don't even know that was a fish.
0: Yeah, look, I had to Google it just to make sure what the answer is, so I understand. Also, we got the 6th letter of the alphabet incorrect. G is the 7th, F is the 6th, so that would have been just a little bit one too many fingers you put down as you're going through the alphabet, huh?
2: Yeah.
0: Oh, Xavier, unfortunately, I can't give you $1,000 this morning, but have you been on the Airlie Beach Star Ferris wheel?
2: No, not yet.
0: Well, would you like to go?
2: Yes, please.
0: Well, I can send you along on that one. I've got your number here. I'll send you some tickets to go.
2: Okay, thank you.
0: Not a worry, Xavier. You did a great job, though, mate. 3 out of 5 there. Congratulations on that effort. We'll be back again with this one tomorrow morning after 8 o'clock, as per usual for Instagram. Keep it locked here on Star. It's all thanks to Carol Training Services.
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0: from the Toy Story 5 soundtrack, Taylor Swift with I Knew It, I Knew You. This is Star Mackay in the Wit Sundays, Kaylee with you this morning, and a couple of things going on across the region. I want to talk about what's coming up Saturday, but firstly I want to mention something. I'm not fully sure on the details, so please don't quote me on it. I did see a post on Facebook yesterday, though. I've tried to find more information and I'm just struggling to come up with this, but I have heard that there is a Walk Against DV supporting women coming up today at around 12 o'clock starting at the Blue Water Quay. I'm going to try and get there and have a little squiz around the time, because I mean, the DV situation in this country is absolutely insane, and not just DV but femicide in general. And you know, it is one of those things that I think people need to get behind and understand, and we all need to take a stand, because if we don't, then unfortunately it's going to continue at the rates it is, and it's pretty scary. So if that's going ahead, I'm really excited for that one. But also I implore you, especially the ladies, to head along to Wood Street this Saturday and go check out the Just Saying Project's Home of Women's Stories. It's officially the open day launching what has been, feels like it's been happening forever. Fallon Drewitt was in yesterday and we spoke about this. It's a place for women to come together, a safe space to be able to, I guess, talk about the things going on with them. It's an event space that can be booked as well. It's an art space. It's a retail store. It's so many things wrapped into one. And I think it's so uniquely special for our community, because there's not a lot of things like that across towns like ours in this country. So hell yeah, we've got a Fallon in our corner here. Her and her sisters have put this together, and it's a fantastic space. And you know, a lot of creatives get involved with this. There's be storytelling, story writing. You can make some stuff. They'll have some cool activities going on. Even if you've got young kids, it might be worth popping along and having a little look, especially your young girls. I think having community is so important, especially as they're coming through and working out who they are and trying to find where they fit in the world. Having stuff like this, it can just help them really solidify who they are and that they're okay as they are as well. New sport and weather up next. This is Star.
1: 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The Naughties tunes you love.

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6: Good morning, Joseph Price with your local news. People will see lots of Olympic builds happening by the end of the year, according to the Deputy Premier, as today marks 6 years until the 2032 Games. Jared Blay says there's plenty of work already underway for the Brisbane Olympics.
7: We've got the arena taking place. We've already knocked down the shed at the Cross River Rail site at the Gabba. The PCYC in Logan's been ripped down, ready to prepare for the new indoor centre.
6: The Mackay Whit Sunday region is set to host cricket and sailing events in 2032. Cricket matches will be played at Great Barrier Reef Arena, which is undergoing major upgrades, while the Whit Sunday Islands and coastal waters will act as the backdrop for the Olympic sailing program. Mackay Regional Council has confirmed the show holiday for 2027. It'll take place on Thursday, June 17th next year. Mayor Greg Williamson says they discussed the possibility of moving future show holidays to Wednesdays.
8: We're looking to make it Wednesday next year. We'll work with the show association. Wednesday's probably the most popular day. Thursday, they're all packing up by 2 o'clock in the afternoon, which is the public holiday. So we're looking at next year to try and change our suggestion to the state to make it the show holiday Wednesday instead of the Thursday.
6: Council has also adopted a new environmental sustainability strategy. It'll guide sustainability efforts over the next 5 years, protecting our region's 320 kilometres of coastline, more than 70 tropical islands and significant rainforests. The strategy will focus on delivering positive outcomes for residents and the environment. The Airlie Beach Triathlon returns this weekend with thousands of competitors and spectators to converge on the Whit Sundays for the event. Locals are reminded to expect an increase in visitors, traffic and cyclists through the weekend. The Broadwater Avenue car park will be closed from Friday to Sunday, while a section of Broadwater Avenue will be closed on Saturday afternoon for the kids' triathlon and on Sunday morning for the adult event. And Australia's luckiest regions have been revealed in the latest lottery prize data. According to the lot, the Queensland region with the most Division 1 winning entries was the Gold Coast, but tied for third place was Mackay and Whit Sundays and Central Queensland with 7 wins each.
0: National news now.
9: Hi, I'm Phoebe Humphrey. A boost for tens of thousands of Aussie healthcare students, PM Anthony Albanese is set to announce today at Labor's National Conference that the government will expand its practical placement payments from July 1 next year. It means Aussies studying degrees like physio, OT and paramedicine will get up to $388 a week while on placement. The Treasurer is lowering expectations of an extension to the fuel excise cuts, which are saving motorists 16 cents a litre. Despite fears of fresh petrol price hikes because of the Middle East conflict, Jim Chalmers has told the ABC the discounts are likely to end on August 2nd.
10: Our expectation is that it will taper off in the first couple of days of August.
9: China says Australia needs to stop exaggerating tensions over activity in the South China Sea. The Chinese Foreign Ministry making the demands after Penny Wong condemned Beijing for destabilising the region. And the Prince and Princess of Wales have shared a new portrait of Prince George for his 13th birthday.
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9: Sport. In sport, we're likely to see shorter AFL matches in the future, with the league's general manager of football, Greg Swan, telling Seven it's up for discussion ahead of the Tasmania Devils' entry into the competition.
11: Yeah, if we go from 22 to 24 games, then that will definitely be an issue that you will have to reduce the game time.
9: And switching codes now, the Panthers have ruled Dylan Edwards out of tonight's Battle of the West against the Eels, with Tom Jenkins stepping in as fullback. That's the latest news and sport.
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12: Star weather.
13: We had a really cool start this morning. We're expecting a top of 24 across Mackay and Airlie today, 26 across here in the Pioneer Valley, and it's another cool night with lows of 13. Tomorrow, top temps sitting around the same, still a sunny day as well, and Saturday looking sunny. Sunday, we'll see some showers returning and those sticking around into next week as well. So enjoy the sun while it lasts. I'm sick of this weather. I don't know what to tell you. Hey, right now in Proserpine, we're on 18.
0: Massive bedroom floor stock clearance now on at Harvey Norman Bedding Mackay.
14: A fresh new way to wake up around Mackay and the Whip Sundays.
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14: Scotty and Kaylee on Star.
13: I'm sure there's got to be some stats around this because it's been such a wet winter. When does it, and I swear it's like Mother Nature sitting up there. And I'm so sorry to all of Mackay and the Whit Sundays for this, because every now and again she looks down and she's like, Kaylee's doing her washing. I'm just going to send some rain. Every single time, without fail, if I'm doing my washing, I do it once a week, it's going to rain. That's very, very annoying. Hey, look, we are getting into a topic up next that might be a little bit contentious because it touches on our public holidays. Turns out they're thinking about changing our show holiday from a Thursday to a Wednesday. And I've got thoughts and feelings around this one. I know what makes sense, but it might be an unpopular opinion. I think it should stay on the Thursday. Look, I'm going to get into it after Justin Bieber, but at Mojo right now. Lady, hear me tonight. And lady and gents, hear me out, all right? I'll tell you why I think it should stay soon.

0: Justin Bieber, Daisies on Star McKay with Sundays. 42 past 8. Scotty's texting because he just can't get enough of chatting with me even when he's not here, saying he's heading off to cricket at Harriet Park now for his over 50s Masters cricket there. He's, like I said, versing New South Wales, Victoria and Townsville over the weekend. So if he does complain about being sore on Monday morning, we all can point at him and laugh because it's his own fault. But he did say very busy on Mackay-Bacacia Road at the moment. So misses being up early and driving that road when no one's really on it. Hey, 1300 891 929, more than welcome to weigh in on this one because I do believe I have a little bit of an unpopular opinion. But I want you to hear me out because I believe in this and this is how I feel about it. And maybe you do as well. Mackay show holiday. Now, the council has said next year, they've confirmed it is Thursday as per normal. But with it finishing up, like the show itself finishing up around 2 o'clock in the day, the more popular day is Wednesday where everything is going on and it's open all day long and the fireworks are all going on. They want to try and pitch to the state government to be able to move it from the Thursday to the Wednesday. Now, I understand why that would be better to go to the show. But I will suggest that keeping it on a Thursday is better for our annual leave. So if you're one of those people that likes to take, you know, you have the show holiday and then you like to take the Friday so you get a four-day weekend because the Whitsunday region has it on the Friday, so they automatically get a third three-day weekend, you know. They can take either the Monday or the Thursday and get themselves a four-day weekend out that way, right? Well, in the Mackay region, you have to take the Friday. It's only one day. If you change it to the Wednesday, then you have to take Thursday and Friday if you want to make it like an extra long weekend. But there's no wiggle room around a Wednesday public holiday. It's 2 days out of the annual leave bank, and it's been pretty sweet up until now. I may be wrong about that. Maybe the rest of Mackay doesn't feel the same, the Mackay region. I just feel that way. 1300 891 929. If you think I'm entirely wrong and it definitely should be on the Wednesday, I'll hear you out. But at this point, I'm firmly on the Thursday public holiday. Thank you very much. You're on Star.
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3: Just to be clear, this was your idea.
2: No need to thank me now, mate. In fact, all of the tour dates are almost locked in.
3: Oh, that's good.
2: Unfortunately, we have had one cancellation.
3: Oh, that's bad.
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2: Making your news feeds today, fair bit of TV streaming news. Let's start off with the documentary that they've announced via Netflix called Ray Gun, Breaking Badly. An intimate look at the woman behind the most polarizing sports moments in history. Ray Gun, who you might remember as the Australian Olympian, and I say that in inverted commas, Rachel Gunn, went along to do breakdancing and went absolutely viral from the 2024 Paris Olympics, getting breakdancing essentially canned from the Olympics roster for Into the Future. Set the internet absolutely ablaze, made global headlines, and honestly just kind of embarrassed us a little bit, if I'm honest with you. I was not about it. I'm all here for supporting women. I think in any case, you know, get behind the girls. But that one, for me, I'm just like, come on. How the hell did you even get there? Apparently, there's a whole reason how she even got there, and that's what they'll be taking a deep look into. But personally, if I was her, I just wouldn't have shown up. Look, I have nothing nice to say. As a human, do not know the girl, so must be a lovely lady. You do you, boo. But yeah, you're doing a PhD and happen to come around breakdancing culture and then you go along and take the mickey. I just think that there should have been a little bit more vetting. Anyway, on to some other news, and this is for fans of Euphoria. If you thought the show was done and dusted and all the drama around that one, think again. Oh, well, it's not coming back technically, but Euphoria fans are logging on to HBO Max this week because tomorrow they're dropping Euphoria, a look back, a retrospective special that will arrive on our screens. And it's not a new episode or a continuation of the story. It's a documentary style farewell packed with like cast interviews, behind the scenes footage, never before seen moments spanning the show's entire run from when it started in 2019 to now. And of course, it stars our very own Aussie Jacob Elordi. Zendaya's in there, Sydney Sweeney, who's getting around Australia at the moment, Hunter Schafer, Angus Cloud as well, all these huge Hollywood names that really got their biggest break by coming into this role in Euphoria. What a show that one is. If you want any more trending news, star1019.com.au is where you need to head. It's Sienna Spiro. You're on Star.

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1: This is Star McKay in the With Sundays. We've got Kaylee in this morning. More music breakfast. Thanks to Harvey Norman McKay. Pop in, see the guys. They've got huge deals for you. Hey, it's time to get to a 20-song music marathon right after the sports news weather. And I've got Amy Shark in the mix. Equine was no fun. Cover the board. Her song, The Biggest Ick. And for a while I was saying on the radio, oh, you won't want to mispronounce that one, The Biggest Ick. We play the clean version. I didn't realise it is what I thought it was. Anyway, that one's coming up for you. Luther Vandross and Janet Jackson as well. Little flashback to the classics. Somba's 12 to 12 on the way. Some high vibes to start off your work day. It's all after 9 here on Star.
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8: Good morning, Joseph Price with your local news. 6 years to go. The countdown is on for the Brisbane 2032 Olympic Games with the opening ceremony to get underway on the 23rd of July. Premier David Crisafulli tells Nine, we aren't Paris or LA, with Queensland's games to shine a spotlight on a number of regions.
9: Part of that will be some of those world-class natural attractions, and I'll take the Great Barrier Reef over celebrities prancing around LA every day of the week.
8: The Mackay Whit Sunday region is set to host cricket and sailing events in 2032. Cricket matches will be played in Mackay at Great Barrier Reef Arena, which is undergoing major upgrades, while the Whit Sunday Islands and coastal waters will act as the backdrop for the Olympic sailing program. A new environmental sustainability strategy has been adopted by Council, guiding sustainability efforts over the next 5 years. It sets out a practical roadmap focused on natural environment stewardship, climate change resilience, resource use efficiency, and community well-being. Mayor Greg Williamson says the strategy reflects Council's commitment to protecting the region's natural environment while preparing for future challenges.
10: So that's a direction in sustainability for us as a council and for our environment. Particular focus on waste management, that's going to be very, very important in the future. And also a focus on coastal management and the coastal environment, because we've got 32 beaches and a large coastline that we have to protect. So that was well adopted by council and it'll take us through to 2031.
8: And as we count down to the Airlie Beach Festival of Music, limited two-day passes have been released for $250. The tickets provide another option for music lovers who want to attend most of the three-day festival, but also want to make the trip up to see the Foo Fighters play in Townsville on the Saturday. Festival founder Gavin Butler says there'll be plenty on during the festival.
11: It's a three-day event, but we also have an opening night at Magnum's on the Thursday night with five all girl bands or girl singers, She Who Rocks we call it, and then on all day Friday, Saturday, Sunday, all music's all in town with all our venues, and then at the sailing club in the big tent, and then Monday the after party out at Northerly's.
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13: Hi, I'm Phoebe Humphrey. Labor's national conference kicks off in Adelaide today with a number of contentious policy issues tipped to be discussed. Around 3,000 people are expected to attend, with a tax on gas exports, tougher gambling reform, cost of living and AUKUS among the key topics. The government will also announce its practical placement payments will be expanded from July next year. It's a day of disruption for a lot of Victorian parents thanks to today's teacher strike. More than 30,000 have walked off the job for a second time in 4 months, demanding better pay and working conditions. The US has signed a nuclear deal with Saudi Arabia. The 30-year agreement allows the Gulf Kingdom to build nuclear reactors as part of its civil nuclear program and to enrich uranium, but some US politicians fear it could lead to the development of nuclear weapons. And first look images of the National Aquatic Centre have been unveiled 6 years out from the 2032 Brisbane Olympics. The Brizzy venue will have the capacity to seat 25,000 during the games.
12: Great tasting Blue River water in 15 litre jugs for your home from local stockists near you. 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
13: Star Sport. In sport, Australia's flag and baton bearers for the Glasgow Commonwealth Games have been unveiled. Olympic pole vault champion Nina Kennedy will carry the flag at tomorrow's opening ceremony, while Paralympic swim star Tim Hodge is Australia's baton bearer. Kennedy says she's thrilled.
14: This team is so strong. Our Commonwealth team is always so strong, and hopefully I can just make them proud and everyone back home proud.
13: The Pies meet the Crows tonight to kick off round 20 of the AFL, and in NRL, the Eels host the Panthers. That's the latest news and sport.
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15: Star weather.
16: She's a bit of a cooler day today, but reaching tops of 24 for Mackay and Airlie, Prossy of the Pioneer Valley 26. Lows of 13 tonight and then sunny again for your Sunday, and top temps much the same as today. Across the weekend, looking sunny on Saturday and then Sunday, likely to see those showers returning and those sticking into next week. Not really winter dry season weather if you ask me, but is what it is. We just have to deal with it.
12: We've got the joggers on, Vaseline up and Band-Aids over the nipples. All ready for another marathon. 20 songs in a row on Star.

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1: 20 songs in a row isn't just about the music. It's about making mornings easier, happier, and more predictable. But really, it's about the music. Star McKay and the Whitsundays.

Lola Young with Messy for your 20 song music marathon. This is Kaylee with you. Hey, we have a top of 26 in Proserpine and the Pioneer Valley. Mackay and Airlie with 24 today. A little bit of a cooler start. We are dropping down to 13 tonight and then top temps around the same for your Friday. Hey, let's keep the 20 song music marathon going for you. And the song that's now had some AI credits on it, which is interesting, Josh Fawaz. It's AI is just really seeping its little tentacles into everywhere, isn't it? But I mean, this song itself, it's hitting tops of the charts. It's a great song. Alanis Morissette's Hand in My Pocket on the way, but right now, Joe Broads at Sucker, you're on Star. We go together.